0: Falling Back to You.
1: By Bill Phillips.
0: Bill who?
1: Phillips.
0: Bill Phillips.
1: Yes, please. Thank you.
0: Thank you very much. You're on your caller. Good evening.
2: Good evening, Frederick.
0: Hi, Cheryl. Go ahead.
2: My song tonight is Today Has Been My Birthday, and I'm dedicating this song to my grandson celebrating his birthday today.
0: Happy birthday to you, Huntley Glockman. All right, thank you.
2: Yeah, thank
0: you. All right. Intigiano, good evening. Good evening.
3: Good evening. My song tonight is My Heart Is a Rose for You by Jimmy.
0: My Heart Is in Rosario?
3: In Rosario, yeah. Limerie.
0: All right, thank you. You live on the radio. Good evening, caller.
4: Good evening. Simon Idle, Without You.
0: Without You, Simon?
4: Naidu, huh?
0: Naidu, N-A-I-D-U. Well, thank you so much. Party cruising. Live on the radio, good evening.
5: Yeah, Mr. Rampersad.
0: Mr. Huntley.
5: Yeah. My song tonight is I Who Love You.
0: I Who Have Nothing. I Who Have Nothing.
5: I Who Have Nothing. Oh, yeah, you know the song. I Who Have Nothing.
0: By Shorty Bassey or Tom Jones?
5: I really want to go with Tom Jones, but I love Shorty Bassey.
0: So which one's the choice?
5: Whichever one you want to play.
0: Oh, surely.
5: I'll be happy.
0: Thank you, Ms. Huntley.
5: Yes.
0: Intigiano, good evening to you. We just lost you. Intigiano, good evening. Good evening, you live? You live on the radio. Good evening. Good evening, you live on the radio.
6: Oh, my God. Patrick, since I'm on the train and I can't get
0: you. I know it's busy. All the lines going again.
6: God.
0: Go ahead.
6: Don't say goodbye.
0: Don't say goodbye.
6: I know it's over.
0: You know who is the artist?
6: No.
0: But the name of the song you were saying is Don't Say Goodbye.
6: Yeah. Anyway, if you can get that one, It's Not Unusual by Tom Jones. Let me try Tom Jones for a change instead of...
0: All right. Thank you so much, okay? You want to get a good evening? Just lost you. Wow, the lines are pretty busy this evening. It's like crazy here in the studio. Live on the radio.
7: Yes, Mr. Rampersad.
0: Go ahead quickly.
7: The movie is Dilsey.
0: Mm-hmm.
7: And I'm going with Jia Jelly. J-I-Y-A-J-A-L-E. Jia Jelly. From the movie Dilsey.
0: All right, thank you so much. Oh. You're in Tegano. Good evening. Good evening. Just lost that one there. You're on here. Good evening.
5: Yeah, Mr. Armstrong.
0: You're going to be the last caller, Mr. Huntley. Go ahead.
5: I'm taking up a lot.
0: Mm-hmm.
5: This one is, goodbye. I hate to see you go, but have a good time. So long.
0: Sue Thompson, have a good time.
5: I was hoping you would sing along with me. You normally just get a karaoke session.
0: Okay. Have a good time. In fact, to be honest with you, that was the first song on Sheriff Medical Center. That's the first song I queued up, but I didn't play it at all.
5: Yeah, okay.
0: All right, thank you.
5: We think alike.
0: I know. Thank you so much, Mr. Huntley.
5: Yeah, have a good night.
0: Don't forget Tuesday evening, right? It's a 9.5.
5: Let me tell you what's going to happen.
0: You got to go quickly, right?
5: I go to find that station. I got a little old radio.
0: Okay.
5: I want to find the station.
0: All right, thank you. It's a 9.5, right? Thank you.
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0: All right, it seems falling back to you, Bill Phillips, is restricted in our zone, but I'll try to find it. Let's start with George Michael and Elton John. Don't let the sun go down. All right.

Elton John, George Michael. Live, Don't Let the Sun Go Down. Voice of Udit Narayan from the movie Mora.

Given a fan's musical request hour, the time has moved on to 20 hours, 19 and 41. Bill Phillips, put it off until tomorrow.

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And here is Jim Reeves. 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
1: Just at the halfway mark, 20 hours 29. 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Crazy. 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

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I want to thank Wolf's Parata Palace coming on board, making it possible. Enjoy the week ahead, a fabulous week. 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Then I'm going to be back at 12 noon. And there are going to be more coming up, so I'll let you keep you in the loop. Final song, Have a Good Time. That comes up next, and at 9 hours, 21 hours, Paul Hazel, World of Country, that's up. Good night and be good. Have a wonderful week ahead. Take care until Tuesday on 89.5. Frederick saying good night.

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1: This was a great clip from Emery's Memories. To see many more and full episodes of some of your favorite shows,

Hello and welcome to another 3 hours of the very best of country music on behalf of myself, that's Paul Hazel, and my world of country. Over the next 3 hours, I'll be presenting a wonderfully diverse mix of country music from across the country music spectrum down through the decades and from artists recorded around the world. So let's get straight on with the music.

Hello everyone, it's Paul Hazel back in the chair again and delighted to be back with you. And we've just been listening to three recently released singles. A good way to start the show, this is why we start it that way most weeks. And the first one we heard today was by Scotland's Brandon McPhee, and that was called Echoes of My Mind. The more I listen to Brandon McPhee, the more I find I'm really enjoying his music. And that was followed by a US artist, Rick Ryman, that I raved about. He had a gospel single out quite recently, and I thought it was absolutely tremendous. Very, very good recording, excellent backings, good voice, etc. And he's come up with another good track, this time with Bottled, but much more along the lines of sort of honky-tonk country. And then that was followed by Ireland's Kerry Fearon, and a very interesting track because it's a cover of a Victoria George song that Kerry recorded before COVID, but it never got released because of a whole host of issues, not the least of which being the lockdowns. But now it is out and it has been released as a single, and so I thought, well, it'd be nice to play it. And so that was Kerry Fearon with Tables Are Turning. Now, I've got a really interesting track coming up now because one of the hottest names in Nashville today, and that is Lainey Wilson, and we've got a brand new single coming up from her in just a moment. Let me just tell you first of all where we're going with the rest of today's show. This is one of the shows where we have one of those very early World of Countries from back in 2017. It's not the earliest because we started back in 2010, but back in 2017, December 2017 to be precise, was when most of today's show originally went out. So it was a 2-hour program for a period of time, primarily because there were restrictions on when we could broadcast late at night, and our show always used to run until midnight, and it was pulled back to 11 o'clock. So having explained that, it's a 2-hour show. So because of that, and the fact that we now have 3 hours back again, I'm going to record some more recent material in the first part of today's programme. And then at the end of the programme, we've got another little set of tracks that is recorded today, as opposed to having been recorded back in 2017. And in between, we've got the whole 2-hour show, and that 2-hour show includes a telephone interview that I did with Mary Schneider, that Australia's Queen of Yodeling. So I'll tell you what, if you like yodeling and you've never heard of Mary Schneider, then you've got a real treat coming up, because that lady is something else. And we had a good chat. The only problem with it was that it was a very poor quality telephone line, but we've done the best we can. We believe it is listenable, but the music will still be absolutely fine and digital as always. So, having said that, back to Lainey Wilson, and she's got a single out called King Ranch, King George, King James. Now, it's very interesting because it's got the fans thinking about what it's all about. And what the song is about is the things that Lainey feels are keeping her grounded. She doesn't actually say what they are in the show, other than giving them those three names, each with a king to them. It's very cleverly done. And I'll let you have a listen, and then later on we'll just revert back to it and think what those three kings might be. But for now, let's have a listen to the track. This is Lainey Wilson, King Ranch, King George, King James.

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The show embraces all styles of country music, all eras, from today's sounds back to the 1920s, and any country where good country music is played. 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The show has a Facebook page too, just called Paul Hazel's World of Country, where I post information about forthcoming shows and other news. And we have a private Facebook group recently set up where listeners can chat and exchange views between or during the shows. That group is called Friends of Paul Hazel's World of Country. Just ask to join and you will be admitted. Please get in touch. Let me know what you think of the show. And don't forget that email address, paulhazelsworldofcountry@gmail.com.

We went right the way back to 1958 for that one, and that was a gent by the name of Carl Beach, but he was better known as Utah Carl, and I thought that was rather nice, so I thought, well, we'll play that, and that came out originally on a single on the D label, and I've recently picked up a box set of D singles, and there's a whole series of these box sets, and they really are very, very good, and not just country, there's a bit of a mixture of stuff, but there's a lot of country on them. Okay, now let's go back to Lainey Wilson, and I asked you what, just to give some thought to what you think the three kings are. So it was King Ranch, King George and King James. Well, apparently King Ranch is the name she gives to her truck. It's a four-door truck, and there is a reference to it going back to her four-door. And the King George, now, I've seen speculation there. Lainey Wilson reckons that she's very influenced by traditional country and grew up listening to traditional country. And I've seen speculation that the King George refers to George Strait. But, of course, it could also refer to George Jones. And I don't know which of the two it is. So it would be interesting to know. Maybe one day we will discover it. And then the third one, King James, you probably did get, because being a girl from the South, it refers to the King James Bible. And she does refer in there that Jesus is one of the things that keeps her grounded. So King, I thought a very clever song. King Ranch, King George, King James. Right, well, let's move on and go across to South Africa now, and got a real great old country standard song being sung by two of the greatest names of the South African scene for many, many years. This is Bobby Angel and Billy Forrest, neither of them being strangers to this show, but here actually doing a duet on I'm Crying My Heart Out Over You. This is Billy Forrest and Bobby Angel.

Now, that was nice, wasn't it? Just goes to show you the quality of South African artists and South African country music. I'm Crying My Heart Out Over You, of course, is an old country standard. It goes back to around about 1960, I think, when Lester Flatt and Earl Scruggs released it. But it was then given a brand new lease of life years later by Ricky Skaggs, and has become very, very popular, and it appears on a lot of gig albums as well. Okay, over to New Zealand now. Andrew London is an artist who successfully merges elements of country, jazz and swing, and does some very, very interesting pieces on his recordings. He's just recently released a CD called Set Me Up by the Bar, and I thought you might like to hear the title track, which is quite humorous.

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2: Hi, this is Paul Hazell, and I just want to remind you that you're listening to a vintage edition of the show this week. This one was originally recorded in December of 2017. And now we're going to join the original show.
3: Well, hello, good evening, and welcome to another 2 hours of the very best of country music. And it is a continuing world of country. We've got artists from several different places around the globe this evening. And we're going to kick off with a track from a brand new album in tribute to Mac Wiseman. But this one's a little bit unusual because it's presenting the songs that Mac Wiseman has written in more recent times. And I've got a great track to begin it with. This is Sierra Hull and Justin Moses with the guitar.

It's a great track to start off with this evening. That was Sierra Hull and Justin Moses and the guitar. And it comes from an album called I Sang the Song, and it presents new songs written by Mac Wiseman. But the artists featured on it include Mac Wiseman on one track, but also John Prine, Jim Lauderdale, Sean Camp, Junior Sisk, Alison Krauss, Andrea Zon, Ronnie Bowman, and a whole lot of others. And so it really is a very interesting album, and it's on Mountain Fever Records, and they're producing some great bluegrass music, Mountain Fever, so I thought you might like to have a listen to a track from that one this evening. Okay, well, we're getting straight off onto another recent release now, and I thought this one was rather nice when I first heard it. This is the Down South Pepper Band, and Grandma on the Floor. Good old Grandma.

0: Ah, well, I reckon if I played that one to my grandsons, they would probably say, yeah, we can associate with that. Ah, good old grandpa on the floor having a jolly good dance off. He'd probably been watching Strictly, I expect. Anyway, we won't go there. Right, now, this evening we have a very special feature because I'm going to be running the interview that I did with Mary Schneider. That was quite a little while back now, but for technical reasons we've had to hold off until now, and we did have a number of technical problems with it, and the sound quality is not brilliant, so I didn't go into as much depth with Mary as I would have liked to have done, but nevertheless I think you'll enjoy it, and the music is great on it as well. We'll be playing that probably just over a quarter of an hour's time, give or take a minute or two. Now, next up is one of the greatest of the old bush balladeers of Australia. He's been gone several years now, I'm very sad to say, but I did have the pleasure of meeting him once, and we just stood and had a chat in Tamworth probably for about 10 or 15 minutes. And what a lovely gentleman he was. He was a great songwriter, knew how to put a song over, and did a great deal to bring country music to the masses. He also documented through song so many different things that happen in Australia and things about life in the outback and so on. And I've got a track here which I think is quite delightful that he sang. I'm talking about Brian Young, and we've got a wonderful song here that I really like. This is The Horse That Could Do Nothing Right.
1: They say he was born after midnight,

nothing right. They say that he couldn't be ridden,

0: Oh, I love that track. A little bit of bush humour there. And that was Brian Young with The Horse That Could Do Nothing Right. Poor old horse. He didn't even die right. pure bush humour. Wonderful track. Now, next piece of music up is a track that really impressed me when I first heard it. It's another recent release, and it's by the name of Peter Christie, who is an Australian artist, and he's recorded an album as a sort of a joint effort with some of the great gold guitar winners of recent years. So this one actually features Brendan Walmsley, The Sharers, Diane Lindsay, and Steve Passfield. Anyway, the track I'm going to play for you, the album's actually called God, Guitars and the Open Road, and I'm going to play for you a track called Born Again, and that will be coming up in just a few moments' time.
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Now that was really nice and catchy, wasn't it? That certainly had my feet tapping and enjoyed it very much. And we're going to go straight on now, but we're going to turn the clock way back. So I know a lot of you quite enjoy some of the old songs. And here's an artist that was very well known as both a country singer and a western singer. This is Ozzie Waters and the Plainsmen, and Once in a Blue Moon. This one really goes back a bit.

Oh, yes. And Brian's just said on the chat room how much he loves that steel guitar. Me too, Brian. I think it sounds great. Well, look, let's keep the clock way back at the moment and we're going to play you a track by Dick Thomas, who's another artist very much associated with Western music and Western swing, as well as with country. And Dick Thomas had one of the finest voices of all the singing cowboys. Probably one of the least known, but his big claim to fame is that he wrote the song Sioux City Sioux. And although Bing Crosby had a big hit with it, he had a hit with it too. And then the likes of Gene Autry and many other artists went on to record it. But in fact, Dick Thomas wrote many fine songs and made many fine records. And it's just sad that we don't get to hear that many of them. But I did have the pleasure of putting together a 2-CD set for Jasmine Records a couple of years ago. And I think a lot of people have been quite surprised at the range of music that that he performed. So here's a track by Dick Thomas now. This one's just called Rosalinda, and I think this is quite lovely.

0: very nice too. And that was Dick Thomas. And if you're interested, the album that we did with Dick Thomas was a lovely album just called Country Ragtime, Rocking Hillbilly and Cowboy Songs. And it's a two CD set. A total of, how many tracks were on it? A total of 55 tracks on two CDs. Absolutely chock-a-block full. We couldn't have got another track on it. So if you're interested, that's worth getting hold of. And it's on the Jasmine label.
1: Now, here's another old track. This is Mason Dixon and Don't Worry About Nothing.

Time for one more song now before we join Mary Schneider. This is Rachel McConnell from Ireland and You and Me. This is a Bill Morrissey song.

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1: Hi, this is Paul Hazel, and I just want to remind you that you're listening to a vintage edition of the show this week. This one was originally recorded in December of 2017. Now back to the original show for the beginning of the segment with Mary Schneider. Hope you're going to enjoy it. As I say, I must apologise in advance that the quality of the sound on the line from Australia was not good. We have had to do quite a lot of work to bring it up to make it listenable. But hopefully it won't detract too much from you enjoying it. No, but the music is good, and that's probably one of the most important parts, but you'll still be able to hear Mary Schneider. So that's coming up next.

0: I'm very, very pleased because we have a very special guest on World of Country tonight, and that is Australia's Queen of Yodeling, Mary Schneider. And the reason for this is that I've had so many requests from people to play more of Mary's music, and could I get her on as a guest? So, Mary, I'm very, very pleased to be able to satisfy our listeners by speaking with you tonight.
1: It's lovely to talk to you again, Paul. No, we miss you.
0: We
1: should be over here.
0: I know. I know that. You know that.
1: we all love you here in Aussie land.
0: now, we've just listened to your version of Cattle Call, and of course you are universally known as a yodeler, but there's a lot more to you than just the yodeling, because you're a trained singer. And you're pretty good at jazz and classical music, all sorts, aren't you?
1: Well, I've had I like all genres of music. I just like everything, you know.
0: Well, you really came from a very musical family.
1: Yeah, my brother was a great jazz guitar player. I think that sticks with me a bit. And then Rita and I did country.
0: That's your sister, Rita.
1: Yeah, my sister Reed, and we had a double act called the Schneider Sisters for 25 years, would you believe?
0: Good heavens, yeah. Yeah.
1: We started when I was about 11 years old with her.
0: Yeah, right. And can you remember your earliest influences, apart from the family? I know you've mentioned to me the name of Harry Tarani before.
1: Yes. Well, you know, I could always yodel a little bit when I was about 6 years old. And Reddy used to send me up to the mango tree, and she'd write it out, yodel lady, who, she's 4.5 years older than me, she was. And she thought, okay, you've got to practice. Get up in that mango tree and do the yodel lady, getting me to do it all the time. And wrote it out for me. So after school, I'd get up there and practice that. But I listened to Tarani a lot as a child on radio, and listened to The Mockingbird. Would you believe, it was The Mockingbird. Yeah, it's just been in a movie. Matter of fact, my track of that was in a movie called The Visit. It was just last year. That's the first sort of song I ever did, I think, yodeling, The Mockingbird.
0: Right.
1: After listening to Tarani doing it, and then I recorded it. But after all these years, I recorded that in the 80s, would you believe? And they just used it in the movie recently. Heavens.
0: Yeah. It's a shame because Harry Tarani is on record as having been a big influence and an inspiration to Elton Britt. He also inspired Don Reynolds in Canada, and I know he was a massive influence on country music in Australia. And yet in England, he's almost a forgotten force.
1: Good heavens. We listen to him and Ronnie Renaud and all those. Both wonderful singers. Well, Harry Tarani was very important to us.
0: Yeah. Yeah. Now you chose. I gave you complete choice on what song you'd like to hear by Tarani, and you chose to include his Yodeling Boy. Did that have any special significance for you?
1: Yeah, well, when I was about 10 years old, my brother played the guitar for a guy to go on Australia's Amateur Hour. It was a big radio show that was all around Australia. It was very big, and he sang, "My mother is beautiful and she is fair. She lives in the mountains." That month. "But Lord, the old Leora." And I thought, I might be able to do that. So I'd go and listen and practice, you know. And that yodeling boy, yeah, that's one of the first ones, I reckon, that I could sing.
0: All right, well, shall we, let's play Yodeling Boy, and then we'll come back and talk about you and your career.

0: That was Harry Tarani, and who, of course, was an Englishman. He was an ex-coal miner and lived in Derbyshire and changed his name to Tarani because he thought it sounded Swiss, and made a career for himself as a yodeler and a huge influence in Australia. So, Mary, you were inspired by all these people, yeah?
1: Yes, just before I go, I just thought of somebody else. George Van Dusen, remember him?
0: Oh, yes.
1: He was great. He was English. He was a great yodeler.
0: Yes. He used to bill himself as the yodeling Dutchman. And I remember making contact with him when I came back from Australia at the end of the 80s. George was still alive and was living in East London, and I managed to make contact with him. I think you had some contact with him as well, didn't you?
1: I did, because I recorded the Yiddish yodeler. Hoya, hoya, hoya, hoya, hola, do that one. And then he got in touch with me. I don't know how it did.
0: I gave him your details.
1: Oh, it was through you.
0: I'd always drop you in it, Mary, if I get the chance. But George was a delight, wasn't he? A lovely man.
1: He was a beautiful man, and he spoke to me on the phone, and I said, "Oh God, I loved him when I was a little girl. I still love him. You know, he was a great yodeler." And he was very elderly then, and they brought out a record of his sort of a rock sort of version of what was it?
0: Oh, that's right. I think it's Holiday Time Again.
1: Yeah, that's it.
0: Yeah. I'll tell you what happened. A BBC radio presenter played a track more as a novelty than anything else, and people loved it. And it ended up becoming one of the most popular tracks on the radio at that time. Yeah. And so they hit on the idea of putting a sort of a disco beat behind it. So they redid it using the original soundtrack, but adding a disco beat.
1: Well, actually, he sent it to me, you know. He sent me quite a bit of stuff then. He's a lovely, lovely man.
2: 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The show has a Facebook page too, just call Paul Hazel's World of Country, where I post information about forthcoming shows and other news. And we have a private Facebook group where listeners can chat and exchange views during or between the shows. That group is called Friends of Paul Hazel's World of Country. Just ask to join and you'll be admitted. I look forward to hearing from you.

0: tell you a true story. He told me that he once saw Harry Tirani appear on stage, and he said that he came on and he said his guitar was inlaid with Mother of Pearl, and he had a big Mexican top, a big Mexican hat on. And he said he was absolutely immaculate. And he said he did a couple of straight songs, which he never recorded. And then the rest of it, it was done as his yodeling. And he said, boy, he said, that yodel, he said, was just wonderful.
1: Oh, yes, it was fantastic.
0: Yeah. Now, Mary, you did a Harry Tirani medley on one of your albums, didn't you?
1: Yeah, well, the Woodpeck Memories, so I picked a little medley of a few songs of his that I wanted. I think it's My Old Guitar and Me, and As I Sit Alone by the Fireside.
0: Yeah, that's it. The Fireside Yodel. Yeah.
1: And then Silver Threads Among the Gold was the yodel bit, you know?
0: Yes. Okay, well, let's hear that. This is Mary Schneider, Australia's Queen of Yodeling, and the Harry Tirani medley.

0: That was Mary Schneider and the Harry Tarani medley. Now, you, in those early days, you were saying earlier on that you worked with your sister Rita as the Schneider sisters. So in 25 years, you must have done an awful lot.
1: Oh, look, we travelled a lot and everything, did a lot of radio work. In those days, you did a lot of radio and a lot of television. I had a big, big, long career with Rita. She was very funny, terrific comedian, and a great guitar player. And then she went, when we broke up amicably in 1971, she went to Channel 7 and she was a talent copyright supervisor there for 17 years. And then when she left there, I said, you've got to start making records. She said, no. I said, come on, you're a great songwriter. So she made 6 comedy albums, all written by her and recorded. They were very successful, but I had to talk her into it.
0: Well, you know, it's one of the things that always amazed me. I met Rita and spoke with her on a number of occasions, and what always amazed me was she was such a highly intelligent woman, a very astute businesswoman, and an absolute brilliant master of the English language in the way she wrote, and yet she had this comedy persona of someone that was pretty much ignorant and a country bumpkin.
1: Yeah, she loved all that. Loved it, and blackening out her teeth and all that, and really doing crazy stuff. And she, the audience adored her, you know.
0: Yeah. Well, look, there's a delay on the line, Mary, so sorry about that if I'm interrupting you, but it just occurred to me... she did a great version of Hang It in the Hen House with Smokey Dawson.
1: Did she?

0: Okay, I, do you know, I can picture those two together.
1: Oh, she loves, she adored Smokey.
0: Oh, I think...
1: We all adored him.
0: Yeah, everybody that knew Smokey loved him.
2: Now, before we continue with the interview, I've got a really rare track that I thought you might enjoy. This is a comedy song that was put together by Mary and Rita along with the Australian comedian Jim Haynes. If you remember the old VHS tape decks, you'll remember the frustration of trying to get them working, and you'll enjoy this.
3: I bought a video recorder. The instructions were a joke. Far too complicated for a slightly backward Aussie bloke. Studied that instruction booklet. Gee, I must be really dense. All the diagrams I looked at didn't make much sense.

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1: That's a Watsis on the Finimajig. Look out, it might eject.
0: Press function mode to press the G code. 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
1: There's nothing to it. Get Mary to do it. I'll go and make a cup of tea.
0: Hey, Mary, we need your help.
2: Okay, let me have a go.

0: has got a word. My yodeling never fails, put the yodel-deedle-dee in the den. Lady-o-deedle-lady, am I out or going in? Press function mode, depress the G-code, let's put it all on hold. Yodel-lay, yodel-lay, yodel-lay, yodel-lay, I think my tea's gone cold.
1: Hurry up, you two, I'll miss the footy.
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0: Input, output, to connect. Rewind set, that's all correct.
1: Hey, there's got to be something wrong.
0: Hang on, you forgot to plug it in.
1: What?
0: And you never turned it on.
1: Oh, no.
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4: Hi, this is Paul Hazel, and I just want to remind you that you're listening to a vintage edition of the show this week. This one was originally recorded in December of 2017. Now back to the original show. And we've just been discussing the work that Mary's sister Rita had done, and we played a track that she'd done with Smokey Dawson.
5: Because Smokey was a good friend of yours, wasn't he, and a legend in Australia.
6: Unbelievable. You know, he should be... People don't think, remember him enough now. I don't know why, but he was a real legend here because he did radio programs and Smokey Dawson Show on radio. You know, everybody remembers that. But he was a lovely songwriter.
5: Oh, yeah, wonderful songwriter. And yet he could turn himself to comedy and have a real laugh too. And just moving on, Mary, onto your recordings as the Snyder Sisters. You made history in a way, didn't you? Because you got yourself involved in the most unlikely musical form for you, and that was rock and roll.
6: Oh, God. You know, we lived in Melbourne then at that time, in 1956. We did record in 1951 and 50, you know, come down to Sydney and record on LPs and things that we wrote ourselves, and, you know, the LPs.
5: Yes.
6: On acetate, and they do two copies out of Homebush. They do two, we'd sing it twice, and they'd say, which one do you think is good, you know? Not like now, you can... Oh, the way they record now is totally different. But
5: yes.
6: Those days. But anyway, in Melbourne, in 56, rock and roll started, of course. And so Elvis came out, and everybody said, oh, this will only last 6 months, so we better record something quickly. Rock and roll will be finished in 6 months. Yeah.
5: how wrong can you be, eh?
6: Yeah. So we recorded, and we did this thing called Rockin' with the Snyder Sisters, this little EP. It was four tracks on an EP. So the night before we to record it, we only had three songs, Ooby Dooby and something else. There were three covers. And we thought, no, we did When the Saints Go Rockin' In and something else. Anyway, we said, what are we going to do? We need another song for tomorrow. So we wrote this song in an hour, Washboard Rock and Roll, because I played the washboard in our act, you know. Banjo and guitar and everything. We played a lot of musical instruments, but I played washboard, so we called it Washboard Rock and Roll. And we found out in the last few years, it was the first ever recording, rock and roll record in Australia, track that was written by an Australian artist, so... It's gone down in history, the one we wrote in an hour.
5: All right. But, well, I think we really must play that. That was when, around mid-50s, about 1956, something like that?
6: 56, yeah. Rock and roll came out in 56, yeah.
5: All right. Well, so this is Rita and Mary, but billed as the Schneider Sisters and the Washboard Rock and Roll.

0: Just think, you know, you could have taken over from Elvis. Now, we all know and love you for your involvement with country music, and I know you have a deep-seated love for country music and especially for Western music. But you've also branched out because your vocal training takes you far beyond just country music, doesn't it?
1: Yeah, I suppose. I like classical music, everything, you know, so... You're talking about classical things, yeah.
0: Well, yes.
1: I got this idea, Paul. I dreamt that idea. I think I told you this before. I dreamt this idea of, I was walking down this beautiful marble staircase with a beautiful gown on, and I wasn't singing an aria, an operatic aria. I was yodeling it, you know. And I said to my husband the next day, I had this dream that I was yodeling an aria. He said, what? I said, yeah, and I couldn't get rid of that idea. I left it for a while, but it stayed on my mind, and I couldn't let it go. So I got Tommy Tico Maestro here and a 35-piece orchestra, and we did yodeling the classics, and Rita helped me greatly. I couldn't have done it without her knowledge of all sorts of music.
0: Well, she wrote some brilliant lyrics with you, didn't she?
1: We wrote lyrics for that, and we used to write together, but she came up with a lot of unbelievable ideas too. She would stick to things, you know, and really work hard at things, more so than me, you know. I sort of let it go a bit. She was a hard worker.
0: Oh, so, from what I could tell of Rita, she never actually stopped at all, did she?
1: Never stopped until I lost her 6 years ago, and I can't believe she's gone. And she was writing right up until 2 weeks before she left us.
0: You
1: know?
0: Yeah.
1: So I'm still not half done.
0: And I think she helped you a lot with the arrangements on those tracks as well, didn't she?
1: Yeah. Unbelievable. Of course, I'd have to work out all the yodels. I knew what to do then. But lyric-wise, she helped me a terrible lot. And ideas. You know, you have to really find the right ones that would suit yodeling.
0: Yes.
1: And not send it out. Just make it sound beautiful.
0: Yes. Well, there were actually a few classical pieces that did originally include yodel parts. I think Tchaikovsky actually wrote something that had a yodel part in it.
1: Oh, really? Yeah.
0: And I've heard that there are now. I'm not going to try and quote anything because I'm no expert in this field. But people have told me that there were also operas that were written that had yodel parts in them.
1: Really?
0: Yeah. Uh-huh. Yeah. But there's one you've got that. I think you did really, really well, but it also got Melinda helped you. Your daughter Melinda sort of worked with you on these albums, didn't she?
1: Well, she was very good at harmonies and stuff, and I just called her in the studio at the end and I said, look, I'd like a harmony to this, but she just did it straight off.
0: Yes. And of course, our listeners on World of Country would know Melinda very much as a modern day country singer, and she writes and records some absolutely beautiful songs. But I don't think most people really associate her with the yodeling. But she didn't do bad on this album with you, did she?
1: No, but I used to say, don't be a yodeler, you'd be a singer, because really, with yodeling, sometimes people don't think you can sing. They did. They asked me, could you sing? I said, well, you've got to be a singer to yodel, you know.
0: All right, well, look, let's play a track from one of your two classical yodeling albums. And I've got one here which has almost got a country feel to it, and that's the clarinet polka.
1: Oh, yeah.
0: And of course, Melinda is actually singing harmony with you on this one.

0: Polka. That was the clarinet polka. Mary Schneider, ably assisted by Melinda. And Melinda is Mary's daughter, but she's actually an award-winning artist in her own right, Mary, yes?
1: Oh, she's doing very well. She's a bit of a hard worker too. I'm very proud of what's happening with her.
0: Yeah, and she seems to have inherited the versatility gene, because she's almost taken a break from her country career because of this huge popularity of the show she's doing, where she's singing the songs of Doris Day. Tell us how that came about.
1: Just killing them. She did the Opera House here in Melbourne and something, and all over Australia. She goes everywhere, does a lot of television. She's not being Doris Day, she's singing Doris's songs and talking about her life, and written a show with David Mitchell, and it's a wonderful, wonderful show. I'd love you to see it, Paul. She should go over your part of the world.
0: Oh, look, Doris Day was very popular over here, and knowing Melinda, I think Melinda would be hugely popular over here. I'd like to play something from that first album, because Melinda released the album of Doris Day songs some time ago, and I know that you've now got a second album just waiting to be released. But there was one track in particular that really grabbed me, that I thought was quite beautiful, and that was I'll See You in My Dreams.
1: She did a very soft version of that, yeah, just a ukulele.
0: Okay, we've got a little bit of a bleep coming up on the thing. Is that happening at your end, or...?
1: No.
0: Okay. Well, look, I'll tell you what. I will put on I'll See You in My Dreams, and then we'll come back and talk a bit more. And in the meantime, I'll see if I can do something about this little bleep, although it seems to have gone again now. So this is Melinda Schneider and I'll See You in My Dreams.

0: Okay, that was Melinda Schneider, and I'll see you in my dream. I think that is beautiful. Did she actually play, was it the mandolin or ukulele?
1: No, she didn't play that, but she does play it on stage. She didn't play it in that track.
0: Right.
1: But it's just a quiet little...
0: Yeah, it's a beautiful number. So there's now another album of Doris Day songs about to be released as we speak, yes?
1: Yes, it actually is released now.
0: Oh, it is out, is it?
1: Yes, it's out now. I've got to send it to you, darling. It's Melinda Does Doris again, because the first one was so big. And it's got the movie songs. These are the movie songs that she did. You know?
0: Oh, right. I'll bet that'll be popular too. Now, did you have any part on this album?
1: I just did one little track with her, but she did something with James Morrison, The Very Thought of You, Shaking the Blues Away, all those wonderful songs that Doris did in movies, you know.
0: Yes.
1: But I did Tea for Two with her.
0: Okay. Well, look, we'll play that in just a moment. But just to reassure our listeners, Melinda has not given up on country music, has she? She's still working on country music too.
1: No, she's going up to Tamworth and doing. No, she does a lot of country still. No. That she just did this other idea of Doris, but she still does country.
0: Right. Okay. Well, okay, let's just play this track with you and Melinda together on
2: Tea for Two.

0: Sounds very English, Mary, actually.
1: Yeah. I reckon.
0: Okay, that was Mary and Melinda Schneider with Tea for Two. Now, we're varying away a bit from country music on this interview because Mary Schneider has had a very, very wide and versatile career. And it all goes to make music all the more interesting, doesn't it? Because you've got those country music roots and the yodeling running through most of what you've done. But nevertheless, you've got that love of classical music, but also now big band music too.
1: Oh, yeah. That was what Red said. We've got to do a big band now, yodeling the big bands now. So we did things, I've done things like In the Mood, what else? Oh, God. A lot of... but a lot of lovely things like Yodeling Jive, and I did a swing version, a version of all the swing songs like, I can't think, this is not in front of me now, but I did a medley of all the 40s songs.
0: Right, you know? And you've actually got a big band, you've got a big band back in there as well?
1: I'm just doing Golden Wedding at the moment.
0: Oh, right, okay. And you've got a big band, backing on there?
1: Big band, yes. Yeah, big band.
0: All right. Well, so if we wanted to choose a track to play from that, I asked you before we started to talk what you would choose, and you suggested the Boogie Woogie Yodeler. Now, tell us about that one.
1: Oh, it's not the Boogie Woogie Duca Boy. It's called the Boogie Yodeler of Company B. Well, it's all about this yodeler, not a bugle boy. So we got permission to change a few lyrics here and there.
0: Oh, all right, okay. Well, let's.
1: I did it in three part, like the Andrews Sisters.
0: Yeah, this has been a labour of love, hasn't it? This album. It's taken quite some time to do.
1: Look, I've had a lot of delays in this. Things that have happened stopping me finishing, but it's almost done.
0: All right.
1: Half a track more to do.
0: Okay. So by the time we actually play this interview on World of Country, it may be that the album is either out or very close to being out.
1: That's right.
2: And if I can just come in here for a moment, I think I'm very conscious of the fact that not all the music we're playing here is country music, but there is that link of the yodeling going right the way through. And of course, even with the big band music, people like Don Winters, for instance, who was part of Marty Robbins' band, but also an artist in his own right, he did things like In the Mood, complete with yodel as well, but very differently to the way Mary did it. Mary's whole approach to music has been very, very wide. She was extremely talented and was able to put material together and perform in so many different styles. And along with Rita's ability to harness the English language to create lyrics that were really creative and complex, her talent was absolutely amazing, and you have to listen to the classical album really to fully understand and appreciate how clever they were between them of putting lyrics together. Now, one thing occurs to me that we have not really done, and that was to play some of the very early recordings of Mary and Rita together when they first started out, because they were out on Regal Xylophone 78s, and Mary earlier on referred to them as LPs, so she was thinking of big discs. They weren't on LPs, they were on 78s, and so I thought you might like to have a listen to one of the 78s that they recorded. And then we'll come back to that big band album before we close off the interview with some country music. So here's Mary and Rita as the Schneider Sisters and My Peaceful Valley Home.

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1: Hi, this is Paul Hazel, and I just want to remind you that you're listening to a vintage edition of the show this week. This one was originally recorded in December of 2017. Now back to the original show. And we had been talking about what was at that time Mary's most recent project, which was about to be released, and it was an album of songs from the big band era, but done with her yodeling. And we'd begun to discuss the fact that she'd done the Boogie Woogie Bugle Boy, but done it as Boogie Woogie Yodeler.
2: All right, well, that's good. Let's listen to... all right, well, let's listen to Boogie Woogie Yodeler. And then we'll come back. And I'd like to have a chat with you in a moment about your friendship with Frank Ifield as well, because he's a great mate of this show too. OK, so this is Boogie Woogie Yodeler by Mary Schneider.

0: If you can find a way to put a yodel in there, you'll do it, won't you, Mary? What's the album actually called?
1: My album? The new one?
0: Yes.
1: The new one? Oh, it's called Yodeling the Big Bands.
0: All right, well, that's easy to remember, isn't it? So, Yodeling the Big Bands, OK. Now, before we move on and talk about Frank Ifield, one of the things that Frank always says that he was inspired by is the old singing cowboys, you know, people like Roy Rogers and the Sons of the Pioneers and all that kind of thing. And I know that you've got a love of Western music, and I've been badgering you for years to think about doing an all-Western album.
1: I know you have, and I feel very terrible that I haven't done it, you know. But I love all those songs, like...
0: Yeah.
1: Wagon Wheels, and all those lovely old songs, you know, the beautiful ones.
0: Yeah, so I think that's got...
1: To practice as a child.
0: So that's got to be the next one, has it?
1: Oh, is it? Well, I'd like to do it. I'd like to do that.
0: Well, it'd be great to get those harmonies. I'll tell you what, it'd be nice to maybe get a guest spot from Wayne Horsburgh too.
1: Yeah, he's good, Wayne.
0: He's good. I know.
1: I really want to do it now. You're talking me into it.
0: Well, I'll tell you what, I've got a lot of listeners that, because we mentioned this to you the last time you spoke to us on World of Country, and I've had listeners asking me ever since, well, when's Mary's Western album coming out?
1: Oh, heavens.
0: All right, look, I won't bully you any more on that one, at least not for the next 5 minutes, but... let's talk a little bit about Frank, because he's a good friend of yours, isn't he?
1: Oh, yeah, I love Frank. We all love Frank here in Australia. Everybody loves Frank everywhere. But I see him just once a month. We have an entertainment sort of afternoon or a luncheon every month called the Debonairs, and he's always there, and I sit with him, and we talk about the old days and the good music and that. He's looking very well, and he's just a beautiful guy. Really is.
0: Yeah.
1: He's such a big star. Wasn't he a big star?
0: Oh, yes, absolutely huge over here. And still very much very popular and well-loved. And of course, the pair of you share a friendship with George Payne, another one of the great yodelers of Australian music.
1: Very, very good yodeler, George, and a good guitar player too.
0: Oh, yes. Yeah, yeah. I'll tell you what, you remember you saying to me when I first came to live in Australia, and you said to me, phone up George Payne, and I did, and I think I've had many a 1 or 2 hour conversation on the phone with George talking about country music and yodeling. And
1: oh, yes.
0: George can tell you who sang what note on what day.
1: Unbelievable, yeah. Very good yodeler, very good musician.
0: Yeah. Well, do you know, the first time I heard about George Payne was when Frank Ifield said to me, years before I went to Australia, and Frank said to me, we were in a radio studio one day, and he said the most beautiful, crystal clear yodel he'd ever heard from a man was from George Payne. And he said, you must make a point of following up on and finding out about George Payne. Little did I realise that one day we'd be friends and chatting away on the phone.
1: Yeah, lovely. He's a really lovely human being. He's got a lot of humility. He doesn't think he's that great. And I keep saying, you're fantastic, you know. Don't say that. I said, you're wonderful. You know, he's a beautiful man. He is,
0: a very, very, very lovely man, and his wife Anne is very charming as well. Okay, so if we're going to finish off now, Mary, and talking about Frank, you did a quite unique version of I Remember You.
1: Oh, yeah. Oh, yes, I put a little yodel in there, that's right.
0: Yeah, and it was a nice arrangement, because it actually didn't follow Frank's arrangement exactly, did it? It was sort of inspired by it, but not copying it.
1: Inspired by it, of course, but I always try to put my own little ideas into things, if I can.
0: Oh, what did Frank say to you when he heard your version?
1: Oh, yeah, he said to me, you put a yodel in there. I never thought of doing that. You know, I said, well, what you did was pretty good. And I just put one in the middle and my own sort of idea of what I should do with it, that's all.
0: Yeah, it works well. We're going to finish off with that track, Mary, and I'd like to thank you for your time today. It's been a real pleasure to talk to you, and when we start work on that Western album, let me know, and we'll send you some songs.
1: I've got to do it just for you, Dale. Thank you. You've been at me for years about that. I really have to. And it's a pleasure to talk to you, too. And please come back to Aussie Land one day.
0: We
1: love it.
0: I'd love to, and we'll have another little jam session in your parlour.
1: Uh-huh.
0: All right, thanks very much, Bess. Mary Schneider, Australia's Queen of Yodeling. Mary, thank you.
1: Bye-bye, Dale.

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The show has a Facebook page too, just called Paul Hazel's World of Country, where I post information about forthcoming shows and other news. And we have a private Facebook group recently set up where listeners can chat and exchange views between or during the shows. 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And don't forget that email address, paulhazelsworldofcountry@gmail.com.

Oh, and that was Ian B. McLeod and Picking Like Perkins. Ian B. McLeod, in case you're not familiar with his name, is known as the Rockabilly Cowboy in Australia. He's been around for a lot of years, was actually born in the UK, but went out when he was still very young, went out to Australia and has been living and working there ever since. And he is actually one of that group of artists that meet for lunch regularly that Mary was talking about. And a few years ago when I was in Australia, I had the pleasure of joining them all, and I'll tell you what, there was a lot of chat about music went on that occasion. Okay, that track was played specially for Del Boy because it's his birthday today, and I hope you enjoyed that one, Del Boy. And you did mention to me also another track that I thought that would be a good idea to play, because it's a long time since we've played it, I think. And the one that you suggested, it was not a rockabilly one, but Roy Rogers and Dale Evans doing Happy Trails. And I know that's much loved by a lot of our listeners too, so here's another one especially for you, but for all our other listeners that like to hear the old cowboy songs. And Mary, if you're still listening, here's one to go on the album. Not that I would mention it, of course.

Isn't it lovely? I just love those old songs. And actually, I'm going to play a track while we're in that sort of mood. I'm going to play a track by a modern day group who I've played on here a lot of times before. And they are recreating the old sounds of traditional country and also traditional Western music. And they're a great little band called the Long Gone Smiles Band. And in fact, you may recall, the regulars may recall, on the chat room, we had Michael Lindgren came up on the chat room last time, 2 weeks ago. He's the lead singer with the Long Gone Smiles Band, and they're a Swedish band. And when you listen to it, they've really captured the mood of traditional country music. The name Long Gone Smiles comes from the Long Gone Smiles of Hank Williams and Jimmy Rogers. They're immersed in it, they live it, they love it, and it comes over in the songs that they write and perform. So here's the Long Gone Smiles Band now, with a track that I thought was really, really nice. It's just a real good country song. Who Started the Heartaches?

0: Oh, the Long Gone Smiles Band. Short but sweet, that one. But I just love that sort of real old-timey sound that they get. It just sounds so natural and so relaxed, doesn't it?
1: While all the other stations play the same old songs over and over again, we are always playing something different. More music and more variety.
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0: Now, onwards and upwards, as they say. Here's a song usually associated with the great Ernest Tubb, but here he's being presented by another equally great artist in Merle Haggard. And I have to say, sounding quite remarkably like dear old E.T. as he does this number. So to sing Take Me Back and Try Me One More Time, here's Merle Haggard.

now. That was absolutely superb, wasn't it? Merle Haggard. Right, now moving on, we've got a great track lined up here by Mark Knopfler and Emmylou Harris. This is Red Stackerwing.

0: Hazel's World of Country.
1: Well, welcome back to today, and I hope you enjoyed the interview with Mary Schneider. Apologies again for the very poor sound quality on that interview. We didn't want to waste it altogether, so did the best we could to make it as listenable as possible. But what an amazing talent she is. That was the end of the two-hour show. Now we're back to 2026. And this is one that is by Sharon Benjamin. It's another track coming from Australia. And it's a version of a song that originally was a big hit for James Blundell. And I'll just read you a little bit about what the press release says about it. It says, it's a beautifully stripped-back tale of a man's time in the wilderness, lost from loved ones and looking for solace in the bottom of a bottle. The story strikes a perfect balance between the pain of being lost for years from loved ones and the suffering of living on the land and watching the horizon for years, waiting for the life-saving water to fall from the skies. Because, of course, there in the outback, it does get very, very dry for long periods of time. And like the end of a long, hard struggle through drought, there's redemption in this story. That's rather nice, isn't it? Shall we just sit back and enjoy? This is Sharon Benjamin.

Oh, that was lovely, wasn't it? Sharon Benjamin there with Water. That's a James Blundell song. Now, as you all know, I really rate the Japanese scene as well. And the Japanese scene in the past has had many very fine artists. It's very difficult to find out who is the big artist today on the Japanese scene. So I invite any Japanese listeners to please make contact and let me know. Now, what I can tell you is that amongst the many artists who've done really, really well in the past is one guitarist known as Fukutaro Seiya. And we've played him in the past on two or three tracks, but usually with a vocalist accompanying him. In this case, I'm going to play you a track where he takes the lead. So this is Fukutaro Seiya and the Country All-Stars with Early American.

Yes, they're pretty good, aren't they, though? Fukutaro, Seiya, and the Country All-Stars. The Country All-Stars themselves were actually made up, literally, as it said, of some of the greatest stars on the Japanese country music scene. And I think it shows when you listen, A, to the way they play, and B, to the way they do their vocals. And we've played several vocals of the Country All-Stars over the past years. Okay, moving on. We've got back to the USA now, and an artist who was very big in the past. And this is Margie Singleton, who apparently was also Mrs. Shelby Singleton. And she's got a track coming up here in just a moment called I Want to Be Where You're Gonna Be. And this is a song that she recorded solo, but then in later years, when she was with Mercury, she joined with George Jones, and they did it as a duet as well. So here's the early recording by Margie Singleton, I Want to Be Where You're Gonna Be.

Ah, that was Margie Singleton. Nice, lively little number, that one, wasn't it? Well, something very, very different now. And I've really got a Dutchman to thank for the next track, because it was because Jan Bart, I hope I've got the pronunciation of his name right, made contact with me recently to draw my attention to Kevin Gunn. Now, Kevin Gunn, probably his main claim to fame would be that he was the lead guitarist travelling around with the Rick and Thel Carey show in Australia for many years. But he was also a country singer in his own right, and also a great advocate for the Indigenous Australian people. And so I thought it'd be nice to play a track by him, and I would ask any of our listeners, wherever you may be, but particularly, of course, in Australia, if you happen to know the whereabouts of Kevin Gunn and or can help me to make contact with him, then I would love to do so, and I'd be delighted to hear from you. And you can email me on Paul Hazel's World of Country at gmail.com. That's Paul Hazel's World of Country at gmail.com. And Hazel is one Z and two L's. Now, I'm going to play a track which is actually an Australian written song, but it's about the effect that Hank Williams had on people in the 1950s. And there's always a lot of interest in songs about Hank Williams. So this is one that actually got written in Australia and recorded by an Indigenous Australian artist. So here's Kevin Gunn with Hank Williams, You're a Legend. And this is specially for Jan Bart.

Oh, now I really did enjoy that. Very, very authentic sound. That was Kevin Gunn, and he's an Indigenous Australian performer and still around, apparently, but not doing so much in music, so I understand. But I really would like to hear from him, maybe have a chat with him on a future show. So if anybody knows him or can make contact, perhaps you would let me know. Right, well, let's move on. We'll nip across the water to New Zealand and have another track from there. This is Kylie Harris with Upside of Down. I can remember feeling like that after I'd been to the pub.

Ah, Kylie Harris there, the upside of down. I hope she's feeling a bit better a bit later on. Right, now moving on, and we have a track coming up by Tony Douglas. Now, Tony Douglas was a Texas-based artist. My understanding is he passed away around about 2013. I've got a few albums by him. I've always rather liked his style, and it's only recently that I've got to hear some of his very early material. But I'm going to play one of those for you right now. And so this is Tony Douglas with Baby When the Sun Goes Down.

Tony Douglas there, and Baby When the Sun Goes Down, one of his early singles. Well, that just about means that the sun has gone down on this show for today. I hope you've enjoyed it as much as I've enjoyed putting it together and presenting it for you. I will offer you my apologies one last time for the poor sound quality on the Mary Schneider interview, but I hope you found that it was worthwhile making the effort to listen to it. It was lovely talking to Mary, and it's always great to be with her. She's a really, really lovely lady. Right, well now, all being well, I shall be back with you again in a week's time for another 3 hours of that wonderfully diverse world that we call country music, and I hope we've demonstrated that diversity in the programme today. But in the meantime, I'm going to leave you in just a few moments with the dulcet tones of the great Johnny Cash. But for now, all that remains is for me to say good night, good morning, good afternoon, good evening, whatever it may happen to be in your part of the world. And until next week, from me, Paul Hazell, bye-bye.

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And now Miss Patty Page, or one of them, is a wearing black. And Kathy's clown has Don and Phil where they feel like if they could die. 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

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My overalls were hand-me-downs, my shoes were full of holes. I used to walk 4 miles to school every day, through the rain, the sleet, and the cold. 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And yet our home fire never flickered once, 'cause when all these things went wrong, Mama took the hymn book down and Mama sang a song.

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And come morning, Rock of Ages would wake me gently once again. 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
1: A very blessed good morning to all those of you tuning in right now today to this program, wherever you are. May the Spirit of the Living God bless your life, and welcome to the Free Indeed program. Wherever you are, be blessed in the name of Jesus. A very blessed good morning to all the taxi drivers, minibus drivers, passengers, all those of you that you are heading to work, all those of you that you are preparing yourself to work. May the Spirit of God bless your life. A blessed good morning to all the students heading out to school. A blessed good morning to all the teachers, the police officers, the firefighters, those of you prison officers, prisoners, those of you patients in the hospital, the nurses, the doctors, wherever you are and whoever you are, may the Spirit of God bless your life. And I would like to ask you if you could prepare a glass or a bottle of water. I have my water here already prepared, and I would like for you to get your glass or your bottle of water prepared, because when it's 6:55 a.m., I'm going to be making a very special prayer on your behalf. If you say, Pastor, right now things are not working the way that I expect, I'm going through many problems and situations in my life, and I don't know what to do about my situation. I don't know what to do about the struggle and hard moment that I am facing. Do not change the channel. Stick with us, because through this prayer, God is going to help you. And as well, throughout this program, I'm going to let you hear positive results of people who one day or experience the same problem that you are experiencing right now, or even worse than what you are going through. But through faith, these people, they overcome. Through faith, their life has changed. And today, they are free. People that had cancer, people that had HIV, people that couldn't sleep in the night, people that used to see shadow, used to hear voices, people, family that was falling apart. And if you say, Pastor, I find myself right now in a similar situation. I can't sleep in the night. I am sick, pains all over my body. It's arthritis pain, it's headache, it's back pain. It's so many things that I'm going through, and I don't know what else to do. God can change your life. Yes, you heard right. God can change your life. And I would like for you to pay attention to what the Word of God says. The scripture says, behold, I am the God of all flesh. Is there anything too hard for me? You see, the problem may be hard for you. The situation that you are going through may be impossible for you. But with God, it's not hard. It's not impossible. And if you say, I am in need of help, and Pastor, I would like to talk to you, I would like to give my name for prayer, you can call me. I'm here live in the studio on 89.1 FM. It's now 37 minutes after 6. Today is Monday, and we are going to be putting down your name for prayer. Yes, we are going to put your name for prayer, and we are going to declare the blessing of God over your life.

0: Get yourself ready. It's now 6:40 a.m. And when it's 6:55 a.m., I'm going to be making a very special prayer on your behalf. I would like now for you to give attention to the testimony of Miss Roletta. Miss Roletta that was suffering from depression. Miss Roletta that she was sick. She went to spiritual people. She went to Obiaman. She went to palm reader seeking for help. But she didn't find any. But when she heard about the Universal Church and she took a step of faith and she put her faith in God, today, Miss Roletta, she is free. Listen out to her story. I'll be back with you in a few.
1: My name is Roletta. Before coming to the Universal Church, I had depression. I had sleepless nights. I used to isolate myself. I used to cry a lot. I also had an intestinal infection whereby the doctor said I have to be on medication all the time. I was in a toxic relationship. It made me very unhappy. So the relationship started off well, and like after a year, that's when things started to get bad. And that led to my depression. So I was depressed for 2 years. I had sleepless nights. I don't like being around people. I used to always like being alone. Don't like to go out. And even if I do go out, I would just pretend to be happy and just want to go back home and be by myself. I used to cry a lot. When I used to have these sleepless nights, it used to make me feel like really bad. I wake up with headaches, mood swings, and you feel more bad than you feel before, because you can't think straight. I also suffered with an intestinal infection. I had an infection for 2 years. I visited a doctor because I noticed my stomach was getting high and it was painful. And he said that he can't cure it, I'd have to live on medication. So I didn't know what else to do, but I never thought of going to a church or anything like that. I just saw on TV an ad with the palm reader. So my friend said that she's gonna take me there. So I went. And when I went, the palm reader told me that he can't help me, but he can try to see if he can help me, but I have to pay a lot of money. After I went to the palm reader and I left, I went back home. And that was one of the lowest points of my life because I felt like I have no way out. And then a thought came to my head to turn on the TV again, and I didn't want to. But when I turned on the TV, I saw the Universal Church program was on. And I changed the channel because I had despised the church for many, many years. I didn't like the church. I didn't like the pastors. But something told me to change the channel back. When I changed the channel back, the pastor was speaking about depression. So it caught my attention because he had a list of things on the screen, the signs and the symptoms of depression. And I recognized I was having sleepless nights. I used to isolate myself and I don't like going out anywhere. So the pastor said to call the number that was on the screen. So I did that. I called the number that was on the screen. When I called, an assistant answered the phone. She told me to come to the church the next day, which I didn't because I was already scared because I heard so much bad things about the church. I said no. But the Sunday, I decided to go. As soon as I stepped into the Universal Church, like stepped right into the door, I felt a different presence, like a peace just came over me. And I didn't even go far, just right at the door. And when I look around, I just feel like this is where I want to be. And I spoke with the pastor. I told him what I was going through. And he told me that depression is a sickness of the soul and depression has a cure and there is a way out. So the pastor asked me if I had faith. I said, I don't know if I have faith because so much things has happened to me. He said, yes, I have faith. I just don't know how to use my faith. So he said, all I have to do is believe. And yeah, for me, that works because I believe. And he prayed for me like 3 minutes. And within that 3 minutes, I felt something just lifted off me, like this heavy weight just came off of my shoulders. By the time he finished praying for me, I came in sad. I was a total different person because I could feel light. I feel different. In 2 years, I haven't even smiled or even like felt this way. So it was a complete change for me. So everything I heard about University Church, all the bad things I heard about it, that was not true. So the pastor told me to get a bottle of water, which I did. And he prayed for the water as well. I drank that water for 1 week. After 1 week, I noticed that my tummy wasn't high anymore. And that's when I realized I was cured completely from the infection the doctor said that he couldn't cure. I decided to get baptized. I was converted, but I did not receive the Holy Spirit because I did not surrender myself. I continued to come to the church. I received financial blessings. My life started changing, so I thought that was good enough for me. You know, my financial blessings, I thought that was good enough for me. So in 2025, July, was when I decided I have to receive the Holy Spirit. So I started taking it seriously. I did everything I had to do. 11 hours every day I fasted, no water, no food, because I said I have to receive the Holy Spirit. I have to experience what's it like. When I came down from the altar, I had the reassurance that the Holy Spirit was with me, and I felt this joy, this peace came over me. I know I received the Holy Spirit. After I received the Holy Spirit, I started getting more blessings, more financial blessings, because everything that I sacrificed on the altar, God gave it back to me double. So then I realized that, you know, before, just the blessings that I was receiving wasn't enough, that I needed the Holy Spirit to fill the void I had inside. Roletta today is a totally different person. I'm no longer depressed. I no longer have any sickness in my body, completely cured. My life is completely blessed, and I have the Holy Spirit. All the answers come from the altar.
0: And for those of you that you are feeling hopeless, for those of you that you are thinking like this, that there is no way out for me, I just need to continue suffering the way that I'm suffering, I want to tell you that this Friday you can have the opportunity to be free. And by the way, this Friday we are going to be giving the grape juice. Yes, we are going to give a cotton soak with the grape juice that symbolizes the blood of the Lord Jesus. And as the scripture says, that every place, every door where the blood of the Lamb was marked, the spirit of destruction could not enter. As we all know, at the end of the year, a lot of accident, a lot of evil, a lot of situation happen. But when the protection of God is over your life, no evil shall affect your life. No evil shall trouble your life. And I want to invite you to join with us this Friday at 7 in the morning, 8:30 in the morning, 10 o'clock, 12 noon, 3 p.m., and especially at 6 o'clock in the evening, where we are going to have this gathering of faith and deliverance, and you will be delivered. Doesn't matter what you are going through, doesn't matter what you are facing. God can set you free. We are located at 162 Charlotte and Wellington Street, by the former Strand Cinema, and you are our special guest for this Friday. Do not hesitate, my dear. God can set you free. Get your glass, your bottle of water ready. I have my bottle of water here ready, and I would like for you to get your bottle of water or a glass of water ready, because in the next 7 minutes, I'm going to be making a very special prayer on your behalf. And through this prayer, the Spirit of the living God shall work in your life to set you free and to deliver you.

0: my life before I come into the Universal Church. I was very sick, sickness after sickness. I traveled with a blockage in my throat. Gone to the doctor, the private doctor, go to Mercy, I go to the public. Well, they didn't say they want to do surgery with me, put the thing in my throat. Yes, and then I getting weak, I couldn't eat, I couldn't drink. This thing there in my throat. I couldn't breathe also. This thing stopping me from breathing, this thing coming out for me. And Bishop, like this thing, like I say that, I ain't gonna live. I cry, I say I ain't gonna live. When I watch my children, them, I used to say, I feel like I ain't gonna live because I'm getting weaker and weaker getting. The doctor gave me tablet. They say how I got high cholesterol pressure and the diabetes. All me results come out like that. And after I getting weaker, weaker, the tablet is no use to me. They give me tablet, I just keep the tablet, keeping I vomiting out all the tablet. Mm-hmm. And my son decided to take me to this church. Yes, he said, Mom, he said, you have to go. I say, yes, I'm willing to go. And then I come, he take me like a Tuesday. This I get praying, pastor pray for me. I want vomit. I go in the bathroom and I start like vomit out nothing but just tick, tick, slime, like come, what the blocking. And when I come out, I come back right here. And I drink, use the water. I drink the water, you come, the chain of prayers, I do all. And I get strong, I start feeling better, start feeling better. When I go home, I see all this tablet what the doctor gave me. I said, no. No more tablet for me. I'm strong. I could wash. I could do everything after then. In my
1: what days of the week you were coming to the church?
0: I used to be coming Tuesday and Friday, Sunday. Tuesday, Friday, and Sunday.
1: Tuesday for healing, Friday for deliverance, Sunday for the Spirit of God.
0: Yes, son.
1: How is your life today and what's this paper?
0: This paper show when I go back after I come here, nothing, everything show clear. No cholesterol, no diabetes, no pressure. Everything the doctor say, but how he say, what you use? I said, doctor, nothing. And he watched me, he tell me, son, your mother is, everything is good. Blood, everything is good. And I got it here.
1: He's here. Yes. The proof that yes. The blessed water works. Yes. He was thinking that you were using another medication. Yes. He was using, oh, what you are taking, that everything.
0: And my son is there. He said, no.
1: No medication.
0: Clear.
1: Everything clear.
0: Clear. And today, I'm blessed, I'm strong, and amen.
1: Amen.
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7: In our busy lives,
2: 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So prepare your glass of water and gather together with your family, because we will bless this water, and through faith, you will experience the power of God blessing your life.
4: You may please hold your glass, your bottle of water, for us to pray. Let us talk with God. Our Lord and our Father, in the name of your Son and Savior Jesus Christ, my God, together with me, there are thousands of people connected throughout Guyana and in one purpose, in a purpose of prayer, to ask you for your help. My Lord, I pray that you may lay your hands, my Father, over the life of this person who is going through so many problems. This person who is feeling down, depressed, frustrated. This person, my Father, that has been thinking about giving up on life. And everything, my Father, just keep going wrong and wrong in her life, in his life. This person that went to the doctor, and the doctor diagnosed them with an incurable disease. And from that moment, their life has never been the same. They are depressed. They are sad. They are thinking about killing themselves. Lord, I ask you that your power, my God, may be manifest, and that you may touch every life. I pray on the behalf of this person that lost a family member, and right now they are mourning, they are grieving. Lord, only you to comfort them. I pray on the behalf of this person that has been seeking for a job. For so long they are going place to place, to demand. They are preparing themselves to go out to look for a job. My Lord, I pray that you may go ahead of them so that they may get through. I pray that you may lay your hands over their life so that when they go, they may get through with what they are looking for. I pray for all those who are admitted in the hospital battling for their life. Those, my God, that right now they are sick and medication is not working. My Lord, when everything may fail, your power does not fail. I pray as well for those who are in prison, behind bar, wherever this person may be. Lord, I ask you in the name of Jesus Christ that you may touch their life and that you may bless them and that you may be with them and deliver them. I pray that you may bless and consecrate this glass of water, this bottle of water, that when they drink, they may receive of your strength in the name of Jesus. And those of you that agree and believe, you may say amen and amen. You may drink now, please, from your glass or from your bottle of water and be blessed right now. Amen. I believe that through this prayer you are blessed and the Spirit of God is at work in your life. If you say, Pastor, I cannot wait until Friday, the doors of the Universal Church is open every day. And even today, you can step your feet in one of the doors of the Universal Church throughout Guyana and you can find help. By the way, today we are going to be praying for your financial life. You that you are experiencing financial problem. And problem in your finance, make every effort to come today. Have yourself a blessed one. May God bless you and have a blessed day. Bye-bye.

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Welcome to the morning show here on the Pulse of Guyana. It is September 21, 2026. 23 degrees on the outside, partly sunny conditions could be expected. We can expect some showers coming in tomorrow, but here we're with you and we're happy to be here with you. You can write into us at 655-0326, 655-0326. We look forward to hearing from you on 89.1 FM. Good morning. I'm Joshua Bisoon, keeping your company. We've got a nice array of music coming your way this Monday morning, and we hope to kickstart your week. And you might have had a busy weekend, you might have had an exciting weekend, and we're all going to put it together here nicely and just ease into the Monday. So happy, happy Monday to you as you get on your way, your week gets underway, and whatever it is that you intend to do today, it will all come together nicely. All right. 655-0326 is where you write into us and let us know that you are there and you are listening. We look forward to hearing from you here on the Pulse of Guyana. And we're going to let you know that you can start your mornings the Wendy's way. From the breakfast baconator to freshly baked croissants and muffins to warm French toast sticks, there's something worth waking up for. Breakfast is served daily from 7 a.m. to 10 a.m. only at Wendy's for St. John Road. All right, here we go into the music this morning. Brett Young, Ticket to LA to kick us off.

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7 hours 26, Serendipitous Gift Shop. They are closed this week, but they will be back next week. So if you're thinking about that gift, you can, of course, scroll on their Facebook page. They can still message them on their WhatsApp number, but they're not open to the public this week. And of course, you're going to get your gifts ready for next week, right? Good morning, and to all your colleagues at NTN Radio listening to the music the usual way. So you're sipping your coffee and enjoying the music. Good morning to you, Shawnee. Have a wonderful morning. And good morning, Josh. Here's wishing you and everyone a blessed week ahead. Always a pleasure listening. It's coming from Narini Gangadine. Well, it's a pleasure to have you on board, Narini. So you're sipping your coffee and enjoying the music. Good morning to you, Shawnee. Have a wonderful morning. And good morning, Josh. Here's wishing you and everyone a blessed week ahead. Always a pleasure listening. It's coming from Narini Gangadine. Well, it's a pleasure to have you on board, Narini.

as well. 8 o'clock, we'll bring you the news. And right now, Riley Green, Ella Langley is going to do one that says, "Don't mind if I do."

That is Morgan Wallenwood. Been by now. The morning show continues here on the Pulse of Guyana, 7:34. Good morning to the Sue Dial family, to Noel, Joel, sorry, Sonia, Rebecca, Noel, Joel, Joshua, baby Alan, and also to Doris and brother Ashok. All coming from Navita this morning. Good morning to you. Make lunch better with Papa John's Monday to Thursday, 10 a.m. to 2 p.m. Enjoy an 8-inch pizza plus a 12-ounce drink for just $1,800. 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All right, as we continue right here on the Pulse of Guyana, 89.1 FM. You missed it last night. The Warriors, oh, not the Warriors, the Falcons are the winners of CPL 2026. Falcons winning for the very first time. The Antigua and Barbuda Falcons, led by Moeen Ali, are the winners of this year's edition of the CPL, defeating the Jamaica Kingsmen. We're going to continue with the music. Luke Combs, Be By You. 7:35 here, the music on the Pulse of Guyana. It's Monday morning.

Costello left here with Boston, and it is 7 hours 42. Good morning to Arifa Aziz, listening to us on the Pulse of Guyana. Marlon Nichols is also with us, Pamela Hendricks, and Richard Hendricks also with us. We're wishing everyone a great and blessed and productive week ahead. Well, thank you so much. You guys have a wonderful day as well. As you join us here, we hope you're having a good one. Romina, good morning to you, and we hope that it is going to be a great day for you. Nalini Singh and Diamond, good morning. Hope you're having a wonderful day as well. Here comes Jelly Roll to close out this segment before we get to the final one in the first hour. It's called Hands Up.

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We're going to say good morning to Romina once more and hope you have a wonderful day. Feroz is also with us. A blessed and peaceful day. Our very own celebrity minister of the airwaves. Congratulations to the Falcons as much as I am a diehard Warriors. I'm glad the Falcons won last night. Both teams exceptionally well from the start. So the Falcons will have to defend the title against the Warriors next year. Oh, as we wind down and get closer to Christmas, I'm eagerly awaiting and listening when you start. I did start last week, Feroz. Another reason why JB's all right. Good morning to you, Feroz. I did start last week when it was 100 days to Christmas. You missed it, Mr. Raymond Backus. Good morning to you as well. Hope you have a wonderful one. We will play another Christmas song or get we'll do a countdown on Wednesday. So you've got to tune in on Wednesday for that next Christmas track that is coming. Let's go to Jonas Blue Polaroid.

7:57, we've got the news coming up next. Summer is over. Number one song for the summer was Ella Langley choosing Texas. But here's Taylor Swift with I Knew It, I Knew You, which did well for herself as a summer song as well. We'll have the news next.

0: I knew it. I knew you. The official end of summer for people in the US and Canada. Good morning. Hope you guys have a wonderful one. And of course, as we said, Ella Langley was number one song of the summer, choosing Texas. Taylor Swift with I Knew It, I Knew You, number two for the summer. Wrapping up the top three was Be Her by Ella Langley. And she had a great summer indeed. News in 5 seconds.
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0: It is 8 hours in Guyana with the news. I'm Joshua Bissoun. Thanks for joining us. A total of 27 children with congenital heart defects will get life-saving surgery this year, according to President Irfan Ali. The announcement was made as President Ali hosted families of affected children at State House Georgetown on the weekend. President Ali highlighted that Apollo Health Systems of India will conduct 17 surgeries in Guyana for children with congenital heart defects between September 28 and October 2. Subsequently, the Guyana government will facilitate another mission in December, allowing another 10 children to get the much-needed surgeries. Approximately, 40 children are currently waiting a specialized congenital heart surgery. A congenital heart defect, CHD, is a structural problem with the heart that is present at birth. The Guyana Power and Light GPL is undertaking approximately $800 million in infrastructure investments to modernize the national electricity grid and significantly alleviate the power outages. GPL Chief Executive Officer Kesh Nandalal, during an interview in Starting Point, said the rapid growth in electricity demand has placed significant pressures on the aging distribution network, with peak demand more than doubling from 125 megawatts in 2020 to 255 megawatts currently. He said the customer base has also increased from approximately 201,000 in 2020 to 250,000, while rapid expansion in housing, manufacturing, hospitality, and other sectors continue to drive electricity demand. Nandalal said the GPL is also constructing a double-circuit underground cable between the Demerara River to provide additional connections between the Kingston and Vredenhoop substations, with drilling already underway. Guyana has reaffirmed its commitment to the United Nations and the principles of the United Chartered and international law as the country marks 60 years since becoming a member of the international organization. On September 20, 1966, during the 21st session of the United Nations General Assembly, Guyana was admitted as a member state by acclamation. On that occasion, the golden arrowhead was hoisted at the United Nations headquarters in New York. In a statement marking the milestone, the government of Guyana said the newly independent nation had reaffirmed its fate in the United Nations and its intention to be an active rather than sleeping member of the organization. The government noted that the diplomatic activism had remained a hallmark of Guyana's engagement with the United Nations and the international system over the past six decades. Guyana's recognition of the United Nations, it said, reflected the country's belief in the organization and an embodiment of the collective aspirations of the world's people for just, equitable, and democratic international order. Further afield, 18 suspects in the 2021 assassination of Haitian President Jovenel Moïse has been transported to Florida to stand trial. U.S. officials said yesterday Moïse, 53, was gunned down on July 7, 2021 at his private residence by a hired group of about 20 military-trained Colombian mercenaries. His security detail did not intervene to protect him. In May, four men were convicted in a federal court in Miami of charges including conspiracy to kill or kidnap. Moïse conspiracy to provide material support in violating the U.S. Neutrality Act to engage in an illicit military operation abroad. Haiti has spiraled into deeper chaos since Mosse's killing and currently has no president. It is preparing to hold its first presidential and legislative election since 2016, as well as a referendum on the Constitution on December 13, if security conditions allow. And finally, on the international scene, Ukraine carried out its largest ever drone attack on the Russian capital and the surrounding area as voting in parliamentary elections entered the final day. The Russian Ministry of Defense said in a statement on Sunday that more than 1,900 drones, 8 guided aerial bombs, 8 cruise missiles, and 4 rockets were shot down overnight. That tally makes the attack Ukraine's largest ever, although Kyiv did not confirm the exact number of drones and projectiles it fired. At least 3 people were killed, and a major oil refinery in Moscow region was damaged. And that's the news to the moment. You can find the details at newsroom.gy. I'm Josh, will be soon. Thank you for listening.
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0: Into the second hour of the show, 8:12. And if you're joining us right now, this is the morning show on The Pulse of Guyana. Happy Monday. Good morning, your friend Lalita. Cooking khichdi with chicken. No food for me. Bread. Okay. Lalita, have a great day, okay? It's good to know that you are there with us on NTN Radio this morning. And we're going to let you know. That's right. We're going to let you know that you can make lunch better with Papa John's. Monday to Thursday, 10 a.m. to 2 p.m. Enjoy an 8-inch pizza plus 12-ounce drink for just $1,800 at Papa John's. Call 515-7272 today. Auntie Ruby over in Crane on the west coast of Demerara is also with us. Good morning. And no, Lalita is on a diet this week. So she's preparing for her birthday bash. That is why. Yes, she's fasting. All right, we are continuing here with you, the Bollywood hits. It is your Monday morning, and we hope you're going to enjoy these as we get underway.

The time has moved on to 8 hours 18, rather. Sticked over there. Good morning to you if you're joining us here on The Pulse of Gaia. It's always a pleasure to know that you're there and you're listening to us. So we're going to say good morning to Hema in Tuckville. We want to wish her a great day. And this one says, good morning, Josh. Hope you are okay. As for me, Warrior Nation makes me sick right just now. It's okay. The game of glorious uncertainties is cricket, so it's okay. Having breakfast and watching last night's game, I have to get back all the sleep I lost for the. Okay, Nalini Singh in Diamond. It's good to know that you're there with us. All right, have a wonderful one. If Lalita has a big Dhaka or Dali, we're not sure yet. We're not sure. We didn't get the invite. Maybe she's keeping it small this year. But she's going to have some mutton curry, some duck curry, dal puri, pachowni, some fried fish, and some other stuff for the birthday. And, of course, the other good stuff as well. That's what I heard from the grapevine. I'm not sure entirely, but we'll see. September 21, 2026. It is your morning show here on The Pulse of Guyana. We hope you're having a great day and things are going to play out, as we said, nicely for you. Whatever you want to do today, all right? All prices today. What are we looking at? I think it pulled back overnight. So oil production soars and West Texas Intermediate back under 100, which is now at 97. So oil prices coming back down. Hopefully it stays that way. Okay. Let's go to more music here on NTN Radio.

The entertainment will certainly continue. 8 hours 27 here this morning on the Pulse of Guyana. You're listening to us, and you know this is pretty good. The government is developing a mobile app to widen access to the Guyana Development Bank. The Guyana Development Bank Great Initiative. So the government of Guyana is developing a mobile application to ensure that soon to be launched Guyana Development Bank is accessible to entrepreneurs and small businesses in every region of the country. President Ali has announced. Pretty good. The government is developing a mobile app to widen access to the Guyana Development Bank. The Guyana Development Bank Great Initiative. So the government of Guyana is developing a mobile application to ensure that soon to be launched Guyana Development Bank is accessible to entrepreneurs and small businesses in every region of

mobile application will allow citizens to engage with the bank's services without having to physically close to traditional to be physically close rather to traditional financial centers on the coast. So this, of course, is interest-free loans. That's what it's going to be. That does not mean that you don't have to pay it back. You have to pay it back, all right? So they're going to launch an app for that, right? So you know, the development bank will be organized for like looking for strengthening Caribbean our community development rather beyond oil and gas, right? That's the initiative. That's what's being pushed. For example, poultry production, dragon fruit farms, greenhouse clusters. These are all initiatives that can be done through the development bank. Dr. Ali said that the bank will operate under clear eligibility criteria, compulsory coaching, and transparent reporting, including the publication of list of beneficiaries to allow for community scrutiny. He emphasized that while the first issuance will focus on ideas, innovation, vulnerability, and the small man, young professionals with entrepreneurial plans, including those in the public sector, may also be able to benefit on the facility scales. Ultimately, the president projected that within 5 years, the initial capital could generate a multiplier effect across the economy. So this is where you can tap in now to interest-free loans from the government and be part of the growth and development of the country. All right. That's a great initiative. 8 hours 30 as we continue right here on NTN Radio. We will take a quick break after this selection, and we'll probably have to come back on the other side and wrap it up this morning. But stay with us right here, 89.1 FM, the Pulse of Guyana. Happy to be here with you as we continue with more entertainment this morning. Here we go with more.

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2: 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Be safe and enjoy. 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

good morning, and welcome, welcome to another episode of Hopeful Harmonies. I'm your host, Gita Singh. Thank you so much for joining me. I'm so glad that you're here. This month, we've been talking about the Word. Our theme is How to Study the Bible. And can you believe we're already in week 3? Our first week, we asked the question, where do I start? We learned why scripture is important and how we can begin developing a consistent Bible study. Last week, we became Bible detectives. We learned about observation. We learned to slow down and ask who, what, when, where, why, and how. And today, we're going a step further because after we observe the Word, we have to ask, what does this mean? If you have your Bibles, turn with me to 2 Timothy 2:15. Paul tells Timothy to study to show thyself approved unto God. And then he says, rightly dividing the word of truth. This means there is a right way to handle God's word. If there is a right way to handle scripture, that means we have to be careful about how we interpret it. Today, I want to talk about what does it mean, because it's possible to read God's word and still misunderstand God's word. It's possible to quote scripture and still take scripture out of context. It's possible to know many Bible verses and still misunderstand the message in the passage. So today we're going deeper.

God's word is indeed a lamp unto our feet and a light unto our path. Shall we pray? Heavenly Father, thank you for this beautiful Monday. I thank you for every listener and every person who has access to your word. Give us understanding and help us, O God, to not only hear your word, but to apply and do what it says. In Jesus' name, amen. Now, like I said, we're looking into the word. In week one, we talked about where do I start? Our foundation scripture was 2 Timothy 3:16 and 17. We learned that scripture is inspired by God. It teaches us, corrects us, trains us, and equips us. And we learned that Bible study is not simply about collecting information. Bible study should lead to transformation. Then we introduce our four-step approach. Can you remember them? OIAP. If you are online, you can type it in the chats. What does OIAP mean? O, observe. I, interpret. A, apply. And P, pray. Last week, we focused on the first step, observe. We asked, what does the text actually say? We learned something very important. Don't rush to interpretation before you carefully observed the text. Now today we move from what does it say to what does it mean. This is where we have to be careful, because one of the greatest dangers in Bible study is not simply not reading the Bible. One of the greatest dangers is reading the Bible incorrectly, understanding it with your own wisdom. You have to first go to God, ask for wisdom from Him. And of course, the Holy Spirit is our teacher, our guide, and our helper. And He will help us as we study His word. Now, God's word deserves careful handling. Let's return to our opening text from 2 Timothy 2:15. Paul tells Timothy to rightly handle the word of truth. The word rightly matters. It means we shouldn't handle God's word carelessly. Think about something valuable. If someone gave you an expensive piece of jewelry, you wouldn't throw it on the floor. You would handle it carefully. You would protect it. You would pay attention to it. And God's word deserves even greater care, because the Bible is not simply another book. It is God's revelation to humanity. So when we open scripture, we shouldn't say, let me find a verse that supports my opinion. We should say, Lord, what are you saying through this passage? That's the difference. Our one approach makes scripture serves us. The other approach allows scripture to shape us. And sometimes God's word tells us something that we don't want to hear. It corrects us and changes our attitude and exposes our sin. And it will require us to change. I think that's one of the reasons most of us don't want to read God's word, because we don't want to be corrected or challenged or changed or allow our sin to be exposed. But if we truly believe God's word is truth, then our responsibility is not to change scripture to fit us. You know, there's a few verses that people like quoting when they're in a situation, or when they're trying to back up their view of sin. I'm not going to go into some of those verses, but you know what they are. Our responsibility is to allow scripture to change us. Now, let me ask you something. If you're listening right now, ask yourself, when I read the Bible, am I looking for God's truth, or am I looking for confirmation of what I already believe? I'll ask you that question again. Be honest with yourself. When you read the Bible, ask yourself, am I looking for God's truth, or am I looking for confirmation of what I already believe? If we're honest, most of us would say we're probably in the middle. Sometimes we are looking for God's truth. Sometimes we are trying to confirm what we already believe. Because we can come up
to the Bible with our minds already make up. We can say, God, show me what you say. But what we really mean is, God, show me a verse that agrees with me. And those are two completely different approach. Now, ask yourself also, am I willing to let God's word correct me, change me, transform me? Or I'm just a one-day Christian, as they usually would say. Am I only going to church and reading my Bible on Sundays or Wednesdays when there is a Bible study, or when we're listening to Hope for Our Harmonies and I tell you, go get your Bible? That's when you listen to God's word. That should not be the case. Now, let's talk about one of the most important principles in understanding scripture: context. Now, let me say it again. Context matters. Imagine you walk into a room and hear someone say, I hate you. You immediately think, wow, that's harsh. But then you hear the whole conversation. I hate you having to experience this alone. Now, the meaning has changed. Why? One word: context. The words around that statement helped you understand what the person is actually saying or what they meant. And the same thing happens with scripture. We sometimes take one verse, remove it from the conversation surrounding it, and make it say something it wasn't intended to say. So when you're studying scripture, don't just look at the verse. Look at the neighborhood around the verse. Read what comes before it. Read what comes after it. Ask yourself certain questions. Who is speaking? Who are they speaking to? What is happening? Why was this written? What problem is being addressed? What is the main point? Now let's go to Jeremiah 29:11. I'll give you some time to find it while we are blessed by this song. You can sing along if you know it.

Are we at Jeremiah 29:11? This is a familiar scripture to us. For I know the plans I have for you. Many people love this verse, and there is encouragement in it. But let's slow down. Who is God speaking to? The people of Judah who were in exile in Babylon. They were going through a difficult season. They wanted immediate relief, but God gave them a message that included waiting. He told them to build houses, plant gardens, raise families, seek the peace of the city where they were living. And then he spoke about his plans for them. Notice, if we ignore the context, we can make Jeremiah 29:11 mean, God is promising me immediate success and everything I want. But that's not what the surrounding passage is teaching. The context reveals something deeper. God remains faithful even when his people are walking through a difficult and prolonged season. That's powerful. This is why I said earlier, context matters. Here's another example in Philippians 4:13. Let's go there. Most of us can quote Philippians 4:13. I can do all things through Christ who strengthens me. That might be a verse that most of us like quoting. We hear the verse used for, I can pass this exam, I can win this competition, I can accomplish my dream, I can achieve anything. But what was Paul talking about? Go back to the surrounding verses. Paul was talking about learning to live with plenty and hungry, abundance and need. Paul had learned contentment. So what does verse 13 mean in context? Paul is saying that through Christ, he has strength to remain faithful and content regardless of his circumstances. That's beautiful. This verse isn't primarily about I can accomplish anything that I want. It's about Christ gives me the strength to remain faithful regardless of what I face. Same verse, different understanding. Why? Context. So again, dear friends, when we are reading God's word, when we are studying God's word, we need to understand context, not our own interpretation, but what it says. Ask the question, who, what, where, why, when, and look above and even after so that you can have an understanding. Don't just quote the verse because it sung nice, or don't just quote it because you like it, but you have to understand context. Again, with Philippians 4:13, it's not about I can accomplish anything I want, but Christ gives me strength to remain faithful regardless of what I face. Now, let's do something together. I'm going to give you 3 questions. Think about your favorite Bible verse. Most of us like John 3:16, whatever it is your favorite Bible verse is. And I want you to ask these questions. Who was it originally written to? Number 1. Who was it originally written to? Number 2. What was happening when it was written? And number 3. What comes before and after? Those are the 3 questions you should ask yourself about your favorite Bible verse. Whatever verse you like. Who was it originally written to? What was happening when it was written, and what comes before and after? If you don't know the answer, that's okay. That's why we study. Not knowing should lead us to investigate, not invent. So if you don't know something, that is why you depend on the Holy Spirit as your teacher and your guide. Yes, Bible notes are important, or commentary as they would use. They're using Google, ChatGPT, different things. Sure, those are nice additions. But we should not knowing should lead us to investigate, not invent. So you shouldn't come up with your own understanding and your own thinking, because majority of the times we can misinterpret and cause ourselves in a lot of trouble because you're saying what you want to say and not what's actually the context. Now, don't make Bible study
what it doesn't say. Don't make it a practice of saying, okay, I'm going to study the Bible, but you're going to say what you want to say. One of the most dangerous things we can do as Bible readers is to put our own words into God's mouth. We have to be careful because sometimes we have an opinion first, then we search the Bible for a verse. When we find one that sounds like it supports what we're saying, see, the Bible says, yeah, you can do this, you can do that, you can sin, you can do the whole host of things. But does it actually say that? Or do we simply take a verse and disconnect it from its meaning? That's why we need humility. We don't sit above Scripture as its judge. We sit under Scripture as people who are willing to be taught. The Bible isn't here to simply agree with us. Sometimes God's word will disagree with us. And when God's word disagrees with us, we should say, I don't change God's word. I should change my approach, my understanding. I should examine myself. And you know what? That's maturity. It is simply saying, I can't do anything. I'm going to depend on God. Now, Scripture interprets Scripture. Now, another important principle is we should compare Scripture with Scripture. What do I mean? In Acts 17:11, describes the Bereans. They listened to what Paul was teaching, but they also searched the Scripture to see whether what they were hearing was true. I love that. They weren't disrespectful. They weren't argumentative. They were discerning. And that's something every Christian needs. Don't believe something simply because somebody has a microphone. Let's say, for example, me. You might listen to the program every week. Thank you so much for doing that, by the way. Shout out to you. But you can go into the Bible for yourself. You can have your own research and you can make sure what I'm saying is scripturally correct, because I could come with nice fancy things, but you have to test it for yourself. Don't believe something because somebody is fluent in their speech, because they're educated, because they're a pastor or bishop or evangelist or whoever it is, or because they have a microphone. Don't believe something because it sounds spiritual. Don't believe something simply because somebody says, God told me to tell you this and God told me to tell you that, and you're going to get lots of money and you're going to be healed and this and that. Yeah, God wants all of those things for us, but is it what Scripture actually says at that time? Search the Scripture, study the word, compare Scripture with Scripture, and ask God for wisdom. Psalm 119:18 tells us, open thou my eyes that I may behold wondrous things out of thy law. Open thou my eyes that I may behold wondrous things out of thy law. We need the Holy Spirit to help us understand, but spiritual understanding does not mean we stop studying. We pray and we study. We seek the Spirit and we examine the Word. We don't use the Holy Spirit told me as an excuse to ignore what Scripture actually say. So study, study, study. Now we're coming down to a close of today's teaching, but let me remind you, we have to understand context. We have to understand what the Bible actually say by asking questions. Because majority of the times, if we're being honest with ourselves, we only want to hear the nice parts. We don't want to hear the parts about sin and judgment and all those things. Let's recap. Where do I start? What does it say? And what does it mean? Don't just read it, live it. Before we close, I want to give you a challenge. Choose one Bible verse that you quote often. And this week, do a context check. Ask, who wrote it? Who was it written to? What was happening? What comes before it? What comes after it? What is the main point? And then ask yourself, have I been understanding this verse correctly?
And if you discover that your understanding needs to change, don't be embarrassed. That's what studying the Bible is for. The goal isn't to prove that we were right. The goal is to know the truth. And Jesus said in John 8:32, "And you shall know the truth." And what? "The truth shall make you free." It's simple as that. So God, we thank you for your word this morning. We thank you that your word is truth. Thank you that you've given us the spirit, or the scripture rather, to teach us and correct us and train us and equip us. Lord, give us understanding. Give us wisdom. Give us humility. Help us not to manipulate your word to fit our opinions. Help us not to take verses out of context. Help us to study carefully. Help us to compare scripture with scripture. Give us discernment. Give us a teachable spirit. 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And let our understanding of your word lead to obedience and action. So we thank you that as we are getting better in our Bible reading life, in our Bible study life rather, that you will allow us, oh God, to be open, to ask questions, oh God, and of course to seek you.

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I thank you for your word. I pray for healing for those who are sick in body. I pray for provision for those who, Lord, have need of somehow. I thank you. In Jesus' name, amen.

0: as children of God, we ought to be involved in prayer, worship, and of course, Bible study. And since you've been joining me, I hope you have been, this morning, when we started, I'm going to open the phone lines and we're going to do some questions, easy multiple choice questions. So let's participate and I'll see how well you are actually following what we're talking about. 225-8097 or 225-8098. I'm going to ask you some questions and feel free to call and give me your answer. If you are online, you can type your answers in the chat. 225-8097, 225-8098. We're going to start off with an easy question. We're talking about context. What does context mean when studying the Bible? A, reading only one verse. B, looking at the surrounding information and passage. C, choosing your favorite translation. Or D, memorizing the verse. What does context mean when studying the Bible? A, reading only one verse. B, looking at the surrounding information and passage. C, choosing your favorite translation. Or D, memorizing the verse. What does context mean when studying the Bible? 225-8097 or 225-8098. Good morning. Good morning.
1: Good morning.
0: Hi. How are you?
1: Okay.
0: Nice to hear from you.
1: Looking at the surrounding information.
0: You are absolutely correct. Looking at the surrounding information, not just interpreting what is only at the bottom or your understanding. Thank you so much. You are correct. 10 points for you.
1: Bye.
0: Take care. Bye-bye. Great. Number two, true or false? The Bible verse or a Bible verse should always be understood in light of its surrounding context. A Bible verse should always be understood in light of its surrounding context. Is that true or false? You tell me. A Bible verse should always be understood in light of its surrounding context. Easy. True or false? 225-8097 or 225-8098. If you are online, kindly type your answers in the chat.

of its surrounding context. That the answer is true. Remember, it's God's word. So regardless of what's written there, it is always true. Number three, who was Jeremiah 29:11 originally addressed to? Who was Jeremiah 29:11 originally addressed to? A, the disciples. B, the church at Corinth. 3, the Jewish exiles in Babylon. And C, and D, sorry, the Roman soldiers. A, the disciples. B, the church at Corinth. C, the Jewish exile in Babylon. And D, the Roman soldiers. I said this earlier in my teaching. The disciples, the church at Corinth, the Jewish exiles in Babylon, and the Roman soldiers. Who was Jeremiah 29:11 originally addressed to? 225-8097, 225-8098.

0: If you said C, you are correct, the Jewish exiles in Babylon. Question number 4. Which book contains the verse, "I can do all things through Christ who strengthens me"? Which book contains the verse, "I can do all things through Christ who strengthens me"? Romans, Philippians, Ephesians, Galatians. A, Romans. B, Philippians. C, Ephesians. Or D, Galatians. Good morning.
1: Good morning.
0: Hi, how are you doing?
1: I'm okay.
0: Great to hear from you. How was your weekend?
1: Weekend good.
0: Awesome. You already prepared
1: lunch? Not too good.
0: Not too
1: good? Because when I'm ready to go to church, the car can't stop. It can't start.
0: The what can't start?
1: The car.
0: Oh, no. So you didn't get to go to church?
1: No.
0: Oh, I'm so sorry. Is it fixed now or?
1: Yes, it's fixed, but late in the day, you know?
0: Okay. Do you know which book "I Can Do All Things Through Christ" is written in? Well, what book
1: 4.
0: It is?
1: Philippians 4.
0: Correct. Philippians. That is me. Thank you so much. Have a great day.
1: All right. You too.
0: Bye-bye. Number 5. What should we ask before interpreting a Bible passage? What should we ask before interpreting a Bible passage? A, what does my friend think? B, what does this Bible act? What does this passage actually say? C, what sounds good? Or D, what does social media say? The question is, what should we ask before interpreting a Bible passage? Is it A, what does my friend think? B, what does this passage actually say? C, what sounds good? And D, what does social media say? Good morning.
1: Hi, it's me again. Is what this passage says.
0: Correct. Which is number, well,
1: B.
0: Letter B, not number B. Bye-bye. Thank you so much.
1: Okay. Right.
0: All right. So we're going along nicely. That means you're actually listening. I love that for you. Number 6. True or false? We should make scripture agree with our own personal opinions. We should make scripture agree with our own personal opinions. Is that true or false? We should make scripture agree with our own personal opinions. 225-8097 and 225-8098. Good morning.
2: It's false there.
0: You are correct. Thank you so much. Good morning. Oh, we lost that person. Great. Number 7. What did the Bereans do when they heard Paul teach? A, they immediately believed everything. C, they ignored him. B, they ignored him. C, they searched the scripture to examine it. And D, they left the synagogue. What did the Bereans do when they heard Paul teach? A, they immediately believed in everything he said. B, they ignored him. C, they searched the scripture to examine what they heard. And D, they left the synagogue. What did they do? 225-8097 and 225-8098. And this is something we ought to do ourselves. What did they do when they heard Paul teach? Or I should say, what should you do when you hear Gita teaching?

If you said C, you are absolutely correct. They searched the scripture to examine what they heard. Question number 8. Which question helps us understand the context of a passage? Which questions help us to understand the context of a passage? A. Who wrote it? B. Who was it written to? C. What was happening? And D. All of the above. Which question helps us understand the context of a passage? A. Who wrote it? B. Who was it written to? C. What was happening? And D. All of the above.

0: You are correct. Thank you so much. Yes, all of the above. So we should be able to ask those questions. Who wrote it? What was it? Who was it written to? What is happening? And where was it written? How was it written? So many questions. And I hope that you're writing these things down so that you can be able to use it when you are actually doing Bible study. Start small. As I mentioned a couple weeks when we started, you don't have to start with a whole chapter. You could just do one verse per day. We're trying to build a habit of consistency. All right? Two more questions and then we would wrap up. Number 9. Complete the sentence. Study to show thyself approved unto God. A. And never ask questions. B. Rightly dividing the word of truth. C. Because knowledge is power. And D. And memorize everything. Complete the sentence. Study to show thyself approved unto God. A. And never ask questions. B. Rightly dividing the word of truth. C. Because knowledge is power. And D. And memorize everything. What is the rest of that Bible verse that's taken from 2 Timothy 2:15?
1: Do the first verse in the chorus again as the deer pants for the water.

0: Is it B?
1: You are correct. Rightly dividing the word of truth. Thank you so much. So when we are reading God's word, we should be able to break it apart and ask those questions we said earlier. And finally, what is the goal of studying scripture? What is the goal of studying scripture? Is it A, to win Bible arguments? B, to impress people? C, to understand truth and live it? D, to memorize most verses? So when you're asked questions on Hopeful Harmonies, you'll be able to get a prize. What is the goal of studying? What is the goal of studying scripture? Is it A, to win Bible arguments? B, to impress people? C, to understand God's truth and live it? Or D, to memorize most verses? What is the answer? Good morning.
0: C.
1: You are correct. Thank you so much. I should give you a prize. Thank you. Thank you. Thank you. Great.
0: Yeah.
1: So when we are reading God's word, we should be able to understand its truth and not only hear his word, but to obey it. Give yourself a clap. I'm clapping for you. You all did awesome. Thank you so much for participating. And of course, we are talking about how to study the Bible. We are going in depth. We are not only observing, but we're understanding context. We're understanding who, what, where, when, and why. Now, thank you so much again for joining me today on Hopeful Harmonies. Remember, don't just ask, what does this verse say? Ask, what did the writer mean? Observe the word, understand the context, interpret carefully, apply faithfully, live it out. And next week, we're going to talk about the final step. Don't just read it, but live it. If you're celebrating your birthday, happy, happy birthday to you. If you're celebrating an anniversary, happy anniversary. I just want us to be extra cautious on the road. When I was coming down to the studio, I witnessed almost like about 3 accidents. We need to be careful on the roadways. Please look out for those who are not looking out for themselves. Remember, don't just read God's word. Live it, understand it, apply it, and share it with somebody. Until next time, this is Geeta Singh thanking you so much for joining. This is Hopeful Harmonies, helping you move from hearing the word of God to actually living it. Thanks again and have a blessed week. Bye-bye.

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voice of Taylor Swift to start you off on a Monday morning. That one was entitled Begin Again. 11 hours 7. Let's talk about fried rice. Fried rice is rather nutritious. Fried rice is very accommodating to vegetables, as is demonstrated by the inclusion of a variety of vegetables. And of course, fried rice is also included in many vegetarian menus. It is also an excellent source of protein. Fried rice blends effortlessly with many flavors. So whether you're going for sour, spicy, or sweet, fried rice works just fine. Is there anything better than satisfying the inner craving for some good food? Well, if you find out, be sure to let me know. And if it does not include fried rice, you might want to reconsider. Here are some fun facts about fried rice. Allegedly, fried rice had been invented as a means of preserving leftover rice, according to the Chinese custom of not wasting food. So that's why we have fried rice with us today in this day and age. It was invented or created as a means of not wasting or not throwing away leftover rice.

So here's the history of fried rice. Fried rice first appeared in China's dynasty, and consequently all versions of this delicacy have their origins in Chinese fried rice. Fried rice is the national dish of Malaysia and Indonesia, and it features prominently in South, Southeast, and East Indian cuisines. It is a typical homemade dish with several variations, since it can be prepared using ingredients from other dishes as well. The first Japanese teppanyaki restaurant, Benihana, first started fried rice day back in 2018 to celebrate the much-loved meal. And that's how come we're celebrating Fried Rice Day today, thanks to Benihana.

since Benihana was first established, the dish it has dished out approximately 2,720,350 pounds of rice every year. My word. So those are some fun facts about fried rice. Yesterday we celebrated Fried Rice Day. For those of you who might be wondering, you'd like to try a different version of fried rice, you'd like to try a different type of fried rice, you might want to try some sour fried rice, you can always look up online for some recipes. There's no shortage of recipes for fried rice. Of course, Guyanese-styled fried rice, you can have some today. For those of you who are looking to gather your ingredients from Matai's, you'll need 3 cups of cooked cold rice. Day-old white or jasmine rice is usually best for fried rice. You'll need 2 large eggs that have been beaten. You'll need 1 cup of frozen peas and carrots. Also, you can pick that up from Matai's. You'll need 1/2 cup of diced white or yellow onions, 2 cloves of garlic that have been minced, 2 tablespoons of cooking oil or butter, 2 to 3 tablespoons of soy sauce, 1 teaspoon sesame oil, and 2 chopped green onions or scallions. So those are all the ingredients that you need to make some fried rice. But the thing is, you have to get the day-old rice, right? And jasmine fried rice is just excellent. You can pick up your jasmine rice from Matai's today as well. So yesterday was Fried Rice Day. Today it is Chai Day. So I'll tell you all about chai when we come back. It is now 11 hours 11. But if you're interested in strengthening business relations with Matai's, the food market, through import or export, you want to have sole distribution of products, you want to do product placement or country representation of products, and even the opening of corporate accounts, you can call Matai's or you can email them on, well, their email address is mataisales@hotmail.com. Telephone numbers are 226-1735 and 227-0022. 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You can even do strawberry and orange. For those of you who feel like maybe you have some guests coming over today, maybe you're going to be entertaining a little bit later on in the afternoon, or you want to get a little fancy for lunchtime, infuse your water with some lemon and mint and some strawberry and orange. Two different sets of infusion tastes. All right, let's get into some more musical selections. 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

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All you have to do is follow the instruction on the packaging, plate it, and serve it up. Matai's makes your life easy Sunday to Sunday. So today it's Chai Day. Now, in many Asian countries, the word chai means tea, but the actual chai drink did not contain tea from the onset. Masala chai, which translates to mixed spiced tea, is what we've come to know as chai. It is one remarkable drink that has now gained popularity across the world and is served in homes and coffee shops in different forms. Although Chai Day only dates back to 21st September back in 2018, the drink itself is have said to have been created over 5,000 years ago, specifically for medicinal purposes and as a special tea for royalty. Its earliest version was only a mix of spices, was not only actually a mix of spices, but also tea leaves. Over the years, it has grown to be loved by people worldwide, and it has taken on various forms, including with the addition of leaves from the chamomile plant, along with milk and sweetener by the British during their occupation of India during the colonial era. Today, chai is well known for many benefits that it provides the body. A direct effect of its constituents. These constituents and their health benefits include black pepper and ginger, which aids digestion, cloves that help to relieve abdominal pain, cardamom, which helps to elevate one's mood, so it's a mood enhancer, and cinnamon, which promotes the health of the lung and the heart. So these are some of the constituents of tea. Of course, there are many variations, but here's the timeline for chai. 3000 BC, chai is introduced to Asia as an herbal drink and a special treat for royalty. 500 AD, the chai drink begins to gain popularity across countries of the world. By the 19th century, the British had a brew. Milk and sweetener are added to the drink by the British during their colonial era in India. And by 2018, a special day for chai was created. So, of course, some great ways to celebrate the day would be, of course, to brew yourself a cup of chai. Teaspoons of ground cardamom, cinnamon, clover, that's ginger cloves, and allspice, together with some milk, sugar, or honey, are about all of the basic ingredients that you'll need to make your very own chai to taste. Simply combine them, mix well, and add some water at your preferred temperature to the mix. Be sure to gather all of these ingredients from Matai's The Food Market, located at 13 to 15A Water and Hope Street, Georgetown. Another way to celebrate would be to invite a neighbor, a friend, a co-worker, somebody over to enjoy a cup of chai with you. Drinks are, of course, best enjoyed when you have some friends and family around and some good conversation, you know? Sit around a table to converse or TV to watch a movie together with the people that you would like to enjoy a cup of chai with. And tell others about the benefits of chai. That's another way to celebrate. Of course, we just learned about some of the benefits. In addition to all of those, don't forget the hydration that comes along from, you know, drinking. Because the main ingredient in chai is now water. Here are some fun facts about chai. It is a chai latte that will probably interest you. It is a special brew of chai made by mixing steamed milk with black tea that has been infused with spices. You can try making some chai latte today. That sounds interesting. Another fun fact about chai latte is that it is a healthier alternative to coffee. Chai lattes contain fewer calories and more health benefits because, of course, you're infusing spices in your chai. It is a great source of antioxidants. Chai latte contains antioxidants that help to combat oxidative stress and keep one active. I'm pretty sure the more chai you consume, you'll stay active because, you know, you have to run to the little girls and boys' room often enough. The drink can also help to assist with weight loss. The drink helps to increase your metabolism, and of course, it helps to break down fat. And you can enjoy it without sugar. It has a great taste without the addition of sugar, which is an added benefit.
Chai has a great taste with a mixture of unique spices and the addition of sugar, honey, or milk. Chai provides your taste buds with a pleasurable feeling. Its taste is undeniably special and leaves you longing for more. It helps to improve your brain functioning. It helps to relieve your stress and prevents cardiovascular diseases. These are just some of the benefits of chai. Now, why not brew yourself a cup? And of course, it helps to relax the body. There are only so many drinks that can offer the calming effect that chai does. It does this while at the same time energizing your body as well. So you're energized and you're calm about it. So here's how you can go about making some chai. To make authentic masala chai at home, you'll need to boil some water with some crushed fresh ginger and spices, simmer with black tea leaves, and finish with milk and sugar. Your ingredients for 2 cups of chai are as follows. You'll need water, 1.5 to 2 cups of water. You'll need some milk of your choice, half to 1 cup of whole milk. 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You'll need some black tea, 2 to 3 teaspoons of loose tea. 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You'll need 3 green cardamom pods. 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And you'll need sugar or sweetener. 2 teaspoons of sugar. 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For your instructions, you crush the spices. You boil the water and the spices. 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Bring this concoction to a boil and let it simmer for about 2 minutes so that the water absorbs all of the spice flavor. At this point, it's best to cover your tea. Then you add your sugar or your stir in the black tea leaves and sugar. Boil for another 2 to 3 minutes until the liquid turns dark and fragrant. And then you add your milk. Pour in the milk and bring the mixture back to a gentle boil. Watch it closely so that it does not spill over and let it bubble for 1 to 2 minutes. And then finally, you strain it and you serve. Remove the pot from the heat. Pour the chai through a fine mesh tea strainer directly into mugs or glasses. And there you have it. A nice hot cup of chai. I know it's hot on the outside, but actually consuming hot beverages on a hot day will in turn allow you to sweat, which will in turn cool your body down. So that's one of the things when on a hot day, it's best that you drink room temperature liquid or hot water. Not hot water, but hot beverages like some tea to encourage your body to sweat more so that you can cool down. That's the purpose of sweating, okay? So there you go. I hope you enjoy a nice hot cup of chai this morning. It's 11 hours 28 and this is where I'm going to be saying goodbye. Thank you for spending time with me on today's edition of Matai's Food Corner. Remember to go green. You can bring reusable bags for your groceries so you don't have to use the plastic bags or the single-use plastics, so you can show you care at Matai's. Matai's is located at 13 to 15A Water and Hope Streets, Georgetown, and they currently stock all of the ingredients that you need to make a nice hot cup of chai. And if you're looking for some fried rice, you can try making some shrimp fried rice, some beef fried rice. Have you ever had pineapple fried rice? You can try making some kimchi fried rice, vegetable fried rice, garlic fried rice. Now that sounds delicious. And curry fried rice. There are so many variations of fried rice. Just look online for a recipe that you want to try and go nuts in the kitchen. And you can trust that Matai's will stock all of the ingredients that you'll need to make any one of these fried rice. Thanks so much for tuning in. Happy Monday to you from Matai's. I've been your host, Veronica, encouraging you to shop Matai's. They're open until 7 p.m. tonight, okay? Bye-bye.

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0: Have you ever feel trapped in a situation with no way out? Like everywhere you go and everything you try, nothing seems to work. There are moments when life feels like a horrible pit, a place filled with pain, disappointment, fear, and uncertainty. No matter how hard you try, it feels as if you are stuck and unable to move forward. Perhaps you're carrying emotional wounds that no one knows about. But God has not forgotten you. As it is written, He also brought me out of a horrible pit, out of the miry clay, and set my feet upon a rock and established my steps. He can take you out of the pit that life's problems have landed you in. Friday of the Point of Light. 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What seems impossible today can become a testimony tomorrow. Come as you are and take the first step towards a new beginning. You can also WhatsApp Bishop Flavio on 615-4511. 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
1: 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Less Talk and More Power. Yes, indeed, you can see the power of God in your life. I will play for you right now a testimony of someone that was suffering with so many problems, spiritual attack, depression, all type of situations this person was facing. But through the power of faith, using the faith, God showed His power. Yes, this is the program of Less Talk and More Power. Please pay close attention to this testimony. And as well, you can prepare your glass of water because 12 midday, we're going to be praying for all of you. If you know someone that is in need of prayers, someone that is in need of help, you can tell them, tune in. 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
2: How was your life before, Baron?
3: Before, my life was messed up. So I didn't really grow up with a dad. So my dad passed when I was like 10, 11 years old around. So I end up, as I'm growing up, end up drinking, taking drugs. I'll be taking crack, heroin, cocaine. I'll go like drinking, getting to that fight. And I would be a friend.
2: How the first time you used drugs and how you went from drugs to drugs?
3: Well, because, normally when you grow up, you need a dad around. So I didn't have that in me. So I kind of go into the world and get that from the world. And with the friends as well, I feel like when I'm with the friends, like I can do what I want to do. The same thing I was doing, they'll be like taking coke and getting to fight, drinking, party, and like getting to that lifestyle. And from there, I started taking heroin. I was addicted. And it become very bad that I didn't have no money. I used to go in the night, break into car, steal like speaking music, sell it, and buy drugs. It become a habit.
2: So how long you were living like that?
3: I would say about 8 to 9 years.
2: And you were punished, put on discipline by the police and stuff like that?
3: I was arrested many times. I went to court, arrested with knife, fight. I remember a time I got into a fight. I get hit on my head, and the next day I wake up in the hospital.
2: What was the worst moment of your life?
3: The worst moment of my life was my mom. Because when my dad wasn't no wrong, my mom was there. So I used to look up to her. And came to that she was diagnosed with cancer. And she, the doctor said she had long to live. So basically I was dumb, I was empty, I was in my room, I couldn't sleep. I couldn't eat. I didn't want to mix with nobody. And when she passed away, like that's the reality kicked inside of me that I need to change. And
2: you felt guilt and you had desire to to die also? Did you try to commit suicide?
3: I tried. The thoughts come to my mind because to do suicide, to go to the bridge and jump off, to cut my wrist, all of this came to my mind. Like, I couldn't focus, nothing.
2: From this moment, how your life changed?
3: My life changed. One of my friends invited me to the church. And when I came, the pastor, they welcomed me. And I sat down with them and tell them what happened. And they, every day they will speak to me. They tell me how to overcome, to use my faith. And
2: being on drugs, knife, being arrested many times, being addicted to many kinds of drugs and being a danger to the society. When you came to the church, did the pastor reject you? Did the pastor put you aside or reject you? Or how we were received when you came to this ministry?
3: They welcomed me, then they rejected me. They wrote me as a fan. And the welcome I have, like, you know, you don't get it from outside. Down, when I'm not come to church, they'll call me, they'll come and visit to my house, make sure that I'm okay and stuff like that.
2: And then what you did to change your life?
3: So when I keep coming to the church, it was a process I have to go through the deliverance. So I have to like stop the bad friendship, stop drinking. It takes me a year to give up everything.
2: What days of services you start coming, and the service that you made during the week?
3: It was most like Friday, the Friday service.
2: And then you start coming and you were getting better.
3: Yeah, I was getting better. I noticed like the change inside of me, and the people in the church, there was something different about you, because that time I used to blonde my hair. I had like different color earring, all of this thing I have. And as you know, do my hair, put an arm color, take out the earring. I will stop drinking. I will dress more neat. And I noticed change inside of me. Yeah.
2: And what is it that you can say? Or this day, I made a decision that was the start point of a new life. Is there any situation where you heard something that the pastor preached that helped you to change?
3: They was talking about salvation, about soul to be saved and the hell. And that kind of thinking that, wait a minute, if I die, where do I go? Do I go to hell or do I go to heaven? So I had to make a decision that, you know, I'm going to give my life to God and commit myself to Him. Yeah.
2: How's your life today?
3: I can sleep in peace now. I can wake up in peace.
2: No need of drugs?
3: No need of drugs. No addiction.
2: No craving?
3: No more, nothing no more.
2: No depression, no desire to commit suicide?
3: No depression, no desire for suicide, nothing like that.
2: Amen.
1: Mr. Balram's life has been transformed through the power of faith. And your life, yes, your life can be transformed as well. You can be free from this burden. You can be free from this depression. You can be free from this spiritual attack that you are facing. You can be free from this witchcraft. You can be free from whatsoever problem that has been oppressing you. There is a way out of the suffering that you are facing. The Word of God says like this in the book of 1 John chapter 3 in the verse 8. It says like this: for this purpose the Son of God was manifested, that He might destroy the works of the devil. Yes, God, He wants to destroy the works of the devil. God, He wants to undo all evil that one day maybe was cast upon your life. Maybe one day something was did against your life. Someone done something against your life, and you don't know why that everything started to get from bad to worse. You don't know why, you know, your life, everything only get from bad to worse. You try so hard. You do everything in your power, in your might, but yet still things is only getting from bad to worse. I am here to say to you, friend, God, He wants to show Himself that He may destroy the works of the devil. God, He wants to show Himself in your life so that you can be made free And this coming Friday is a day for you to be free from this problem that you are facing, for you to be free from the suffering that you find yourself in, from this problem that you have been going through. There is a way out. Yes, there is freedom. There is miracle that God is able to perform in your life. If you need our helpline is open. 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
2: Miss Usha, how was your life in the past?
4: Bishop, my life was very bad at the past because I used to get spiritual attack, sickness with my children, and we didn't find solution nowhere.
2: When you say spiritual attacks, what spiritual attacks?
4: Bishop, from the time that I married, I used to dream like man sleeping with me. Even dead people in the family, I used to dream sleeping with me. And the first time when I started,
2: you felt bad when you wake up?
4: Yes. And like when I wake up in the first week, like I didn't take it on. But after that, I feel like when I wake up in the morning, my skin paining, I can't do work. And I went and tell my mother. And my mother said, the same thing used to happen to she. So from there, she took me, she carried me to many places, like witchcraft place. They give you things to pin on the bed, put on your skin. When we went there, we had to kill goat and fowl and a lot of stuff. We had to.
2: I thought it was free of charge. It was not free of charge. They obey a man, they call it church. Not free, you had to pay.
4: Everything you have to pay. Everything you have to pay.
2: Because they say that in the universal church, we are money makers. So in this place, you have to kill goat. Goat, what else?
4: And fowl, chicken.
2: What is fowl?
4: The chicken.
2: Yeah.
4: The Creole chicken.
2: The Creole chicken. Yeah. And the problem was solved.
4: No, Bishop. It was getting worse because it started to go on my daughter. Then
2: come to your daughter. Yeah. The same that happened, mother, passed to the daughter. What was the worst problem of your life?
4: Bishop, when my two sons used to sick, at one time, doctor we gave up the big one. Yeah. And then when my daughter, she tell me, mommy, like sometimes when she feel like go in the room and kill herself. And then I start to cry like I don't know what to do. And then more as go out and talk to people, tell them, they said, all body just send you to different place you go. Because you need help, you go. But no help. No help at all.
2: So how did you find the church?
4: Bishop, I used to hear it from the radio. And I used to say, like, this pastor, I'm paying these people to say this thing. So then I look at the TV. And then I ask my friend. I say, man, I wonder where this church is. So she said, she just come.
2: So you thought that we paid for the people to say they were healed?
4: And when I came, I talked to one of the pastor. Even the doctor was saying that I have heart problem. And I talked to the pastor, and the pastor prayed for me. And he told me to join the chain of prayer. I started to come, bring the water, we pray. And Bishop, I never go back to the doctor, forget, no test or anything back, because I never feel back nothing.
2: Today, no more sickness?
4: No more sickness, no more spiritual attack. I sleep song.
2: Amen. God bless you.

0: Maybe you are a person like Miss Usher. She went to many places to solve her problem, but to no avail, her life was the same and even getting worse. Maybe you are someone that you say, you know, I am fed up. I am fed up because I am tired of trying and failing in life. Maybe you have went to many places seeking help, seeking a way out of the problem that you are facing, seeking a solution for the suffering that you're going through. But I'm here to tell you that this is not one more place that you'll seek help and fail. But I'm here to tell you that this is the place prepared by God that will give to you a solution to the power of your faith. Yes, there is a way out. There is a way for you to overcome your problem. There is a way for you to overcome this spiritual attack, this depression. There is a way out for you. There is a solution for you. Oh, Pastor, but what if I am from a different religion? What if I'm from a different denomination? It doesn't matter where you're from. It doesn't matter your belief, your religion, your denomination. It doesn't matter who you are. Our doors is open. We are willing. We are available to help you. We will not discriminate you. We will not judge you. But we will help you if you need our help. You can give us a call on our helpline because our helpline is available. You can give us a call right now. If you want your name to be set down for prayer, you can give us a call right now. Our number is 225-1557. That is 225-1557. Our headquarters is at the 162 Charlotte and Wellington Street. Here in Georgetown, 162 Charlotte and Wellington Street. But our branch, we are spread all across the country. We are spread from region to region. And I want for you to listen to these addresses so that you can find out where is the nearest universal church to you, because we are spread throughout the country.
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Let us pray. Our God and our Father, in the name of your Son Jesus, we unite our faith in this moment. My God, to pray on the behalf of this person that is listening to this prayer, that is tuning in to this program. My Father, you see the pain, the suffering, the agony that this person have been going through. This person, my Father, that doesn't know what else to do because everything in their might, everything in their capacity, they have tried. And this person is fed up. This person is sick and tired because nothing that they have tried worked. And we pray to you, we ask you right now, my God, in this moment, that you may stretch out your hands towards this person. This person that is there in the hospital battling for life. This person, my God, that is in a critical situation that the medication is not helping anymore. This person that have been running so many exams, making so many tests, but yet still she doesn't know what is the problem. Yet still they don't know what is going on. Because the test result shows that everything's okay, but this person is not feeling all right. My God, we seek you because you are the doctors of all doctors. And I ask you that you may heal this person. That maybe it's at home on the sick bed. This person, my Father, that maybe is paralyzed, is bedridden. This person that is feeling weak in the body. May you heal him. May you heal her from this problem. And let there be health, let there be strength in their body right now. My God, I pray for this person that is suffering with suicidal thoughts. This person that is depressed, that lock themselves in the room. This person that isolate themselves from everyone. Because no one seems to understand him. No one seems to understand her. My God, may you set this person free. Because your word says, for this purpose, the Son of God is manifested so that he might destroy the works of the devil. My Lord, may you remove these evil thoughts, these bad thoughts. May you remove this negativity from this person. And I ask you, my Lord, that you may strengthen him, strengthen her. Restore, my God, the perspective of life to this person so that they can see that there's a way out. In this way out, you have this solution, my God, you have. And I ask you that you may show yourself greatly, strongly in the life of this person. In the name of the Lord Jesus, my God, may you visit this man that is facing so many blockages. May you visit this lady that is facing so many financial problems. This person that has been struggling to make ends meet. But they have been living a situation of hand to mouth. Nothing go forward for them. Nothing flows for this person. This person is a hard worker, but unfortunately, this person have not been seeing the result that they expected. And I ask you that you may rebuke this misery, rebuke this poverty, rebuke the shame, rebuke, my God, whatever stumbling block that has been impeding this life. And my Lord, I ask you that you may open the doors, open the ways, my God. May you show your power to meet the needs, the necessity of this person. My God, may you visit this one that in need of your help. May you strengthen him. May you strengthen her. My Father, I pray right now for this nation of Guyana, the people of Guyana. My God, we pray for everyone, all the listeners of this program. And in the name of the Lord Jesus, my God, I pray that you may bless this glass of water, that you may bless this cup of water, so that when this person drink, they may receive strength, freedom, deliverance, healing in their life, in their body. In the name of the Lord Jesus Christ, you can drink right now of this glass of water in Jesus Christ's name.

I say to you now, be healed, be free, be blessed. Yes, be blessed by the living God. Regardless of who you are, where you are, God has no limit. And He touched your life and the miracle happened right now. Do what you could not do. Do what you could not do. Yes, exercise your body. Do what you could not do. Because I believe that my God set you free. In the name of the Lord Jesus, be healed, be blessed, be free in Jesus Christ's name.

There is nothing impossible for the power of faith. There is nothing impossible when you believe. And all things are possible for those who believe. We will continue with our program, but I want to let you know that our helpline is open. Our helpline is available. If your name has not been placed on our prayer list, you can give us a call. You can place your name on our prayer list. If you want to find out where the nearest Universal Church to you, you can ask when you give us a call as well to find out where is the nearest Universal Church towards you, that is close to you. Because our doors is open regardless of who you are, regardless your religion, regardless your background. Our church is open and help is available. Help is available so that you can be free, so that you can be delivered from this situation that you are facing. Probably.

0: I was always like sad and always very distant, but I didn't realize that all this time like I was facing depression until last year during the pandemic. That's when I really realized like, okay, like I have like, you know, depression, like this is what I'm facing. I used to deal with my depression by like isolating myself in my room. Some days I will wake up like feeling so like sad and down, and I would go to school and I would like isolate myself from like my friends, and they would like, they would wonder like what happened, like what's wrong with me. But like I just didn't want to be like around them or like anybody. I used to have suicidal thoughts like a lot, especially being by myself. Those thoughts used to come like even more. Like there would be some nights where like I would just lay in my bed, cry. The devil, like, he would put all these thoughts, like, about, you know, suicide, like, killing myself. I was also, like, very addicted to pornography. Even videos or songs that I used to listen to, movies, books that I used to read would always make me think back to the pornography. And then I was like, okay, I would give in to those temptations, and I would go and, like watch it. And it was just like a constant battle over and over. And I was kind of like fed up, and I was watching like a lot of testimonies on like YouTube and stuff. And not even a week later, my friend passed and invited me to the Youth Power Group. Coming to the Youth Power Group, first of all, I seen that like they were talking about depression a lot, and I wasn't used to like an environment talking about depression. Like I wasn't used to that. That wasn't really a topic that I gave much attention to, or like I really thought was serious until like I realized like I'm depressed. And that was something that they were talking about here a lot. It was a lot of youth that I was able to relate to, and you know, it was just like a comfortable like environment to be in. The Holy Spirit was something like I was hearing about a lot. I understood that the only way to be saved was to have the Holy Spirit. You know, knowing Him for yourself, like getting to see Him, like basically face to face. It was a Wednesday, and honestly, I gave it my all. Like I really just forgot about everything and everyone around me, and I just put all my attention on God. When I received it, it was you can't really explain it, honestly. It was like I was just in my own bubble, like just me and God. Today I'm free of the depression, free of the masturbation, free of the pornography. I'm happy. I'm at peace. Now I'm not in my room. I'm actually out the house more. Like I used to love being in my house and just away from everybody. I'm out of my house more. And the depression, I would say it stopped about 3-4 months of being in the church. I actually didn't even realize until like one night I was just laying there, and I'm just like, I realized like how long I haven't like felt like that sadness or like cried, you know? Like feeling like I just wanted to like end it all. Every day I'm just becoming a better person, and that's what I really wanted the most, to just improve, like just to transform like my whole attitude. My life is just what I wanted, and I feel like that happened. Nothing in this world, like no money, no clothes, nothing, anything like that, no parties, drugs, nothing like that can like honestly give you what God could give you. And the YPG is they're a family, like, you know, they're welcoming, you know, they're loving, caring. There's always somebody here for you to talk to relate to. So I would highly encourage anyone that's out there, you know, just looking for, I would say a family, if you want to be a part of a family, to come. These are reasons.
1: If they say that all your efforts are in vain, don't believe it. For the sun makes its effort to wow us every morning, but the majority of the sun's audience is still asleep. What makes a difference between dream and reality is action. Therefore, don't ever give up. Universal Church, bringing hope to the hopeless.
2: We are bringing hope to the hopeless. Regardless the situation that you're facing, there's a hope for you. Maybe you feel hopeless, but this program that is of less talk and more power, we're bringing back hope to your life, showing you through this testimony that there is still hope for you. There is still a way out for you. This coming Sunday is a special opportunity that there's hope for regardless what you are facing. Regardless the problem that you're going through, there is a way out. There's a solution for you. I want for you to listen to this result of faith, and we're going to be back speaking to you more about what is going to happen this coming Sunday.
3: My daughter went in an accident. She had got hit by a car, and she was admitted to the hospital. So the doctor said that her brain is bleeding, and from time to time, I should expect seizures and constant headaches, and that she will not perform well in school. During the time that I was in the hospital for over a week, the pastor came and prayed for me. He also prayed for the water. And I was so calm about the whole situation. The doctors keep coming and tell me to expect seizures tonight, expect seizures tomorrow. And I was very calm, and I made a normal prayer. So everybody was shouting, everybody was panicking, everybody was saying, okay, her brain is bleeding, this is a big, huge problem because it's gonna be for the rest of her life. So they didn't understand why I was calm. The doctor didn't understand, my parents didn't understand. The guys who hit her didn't understand why I was so calm because her brain was bleeding. But then I just was waiting to see what God is going to do next. After using the blessed water, we came out, and my daughter is completely healed.
4: No side effects, after effects?
3: No side effects, no after effects, nothing.
4: The teachers, they say anything?
3: The teachers were scared. Everybody was scared. Everybody was panicking, crying, and all that. But nothing happens. April is normal in class.
4: It's good. Okay. You are healed. God bless you.
2: Do you believe in miracle? Do you believe that miracle still exists? Yes. The answer is yes. Miracle still exists, and miracle is still taking place. And miracle as well can take place in your life. Do you believe that God is the same? If God is still the same, is able to do miracles in your life as he has performed in the life of many people. Because Sundays after Sundays, there are countless amount of testimony. Sunday after Sunday, there are many people witnessing the power of God in their life. And you can witness the power of God in your life as well. Maybe you say, Pastor, you know, I read about miracle. I watch miracle taking place in the life of others. But, you know, in my life, I've never witnessed a miracle for myself. And through the power of your faith, this coming Sunday, we're going to have the gathering of faith and miracles. 10 o'clock in the morning. 10 o'clock in the morning, there will be a great team of faith. There will be a great team of faith available to help you and to direct you, to lead you, how you can witness the miracle of God in your life. What is the miracle that you want to see? What is the miracle that you want God to perform in your life? What is it that you need to see take place in your life, and you believe that there is a God, and you believe that God can perform miracle in your life? This coming Sunday, in this great gathering of faith of miracles, it is an opportunity for miracle to take place in your life. The Bible says like this in the book of Malachi, Chapter 3, verse 6. Chapter 3, verse 6 It says like this, "For I am the Lord, I do not change." God is saying that He is the Lord and He do not change. He do not change. So the same miracle that you read about in the Bible, in the Holy Scriptures, the same can take place in your life, or even greater miracle can take place in your life. The Lord Jesus is alive. He is living. And those who believe in Him is able to do the works that He did, or even greater. So He is still alive and is able to do great things, great miracle in your life. Our helpline is available. You can give us a call. 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You can give us a call right now on our helpline, which is at 225-1557. 225-1557. Or you can send us a WhatsApp at 615-4511. Please pay close attention to this testimony, another result of faith of those who have seen the power of God in their life.
4: What was the problem you were facing?
3: I had an intestinal infection for 2 years. My tummy was swollen, like really high, and I didn't know what it was. When I went to the doctor, he said it's an intestinal infection and he wouldn't be able to cure it. He said it's an infection I got from eating meat. And he said I have to live on medication for that because he can't cure it.
4: You need to live on medication forever. That's what's...
3: Yes, Bishop. And I was on the medication for months and months. I did a lot of treatments and nothing happened.
4: For 2 years, the doctor said you had this problem. Doctor said, no way. You were on medication. And what I'm saying is this. The doctor was not wrong. The test was not wrong. But what we want to show is that there is a doctor that is above all the doctors.
3: I heard about the program. Well, actually, I came for another program. I had depression, and I came to the church. And the same blessed water I drank, I received a drop of the blessed oil inside. And I drank it for 1 week. And within a week, my tummy was flat. I didn't even realize it until one morning I wake up and my tummy was flat.
4: So today you can eat everything?
3: Yes, Bishop.
4: And the depression. Tell me about the depression.
3: So I had depression for 2 years. Well, nobody in my family had depression. So I had no idea that it was depression. I didn't know the signs or anything. 2 years after, I was on my bed crying and this voice just came to me and said, turn on the TV. When I turned on the TV, discharge program was on. Well, I never look at it. And I changed the channel and somebody said to look at it. And the pastor was talking about the symptoms of depression. And I felt like he was talking to me because the exact same thing I was going through, he was talking. So I called the number and then the assistant said to come on Sunday. And that's when I came. I came for the depression and that's how my infection got healed as well.
4: She had this problem in the tummy for 2 years. But what brought her to the church, what was the problem? What does that mean? Depression is a pain in the soul. Pain in the soul hurts more than the pain in the body. So you came that Sunday, you drink the water. What about the depression? How long it took to go away?
3: Right away when the pastor prayed for me. He prayed for me like 3 minutes. He asked me if I had faith. I said no. Because I didn't even know how to use my faith. He said, you have faith, but you don't know how to use it. And then he prayed for me right away. Immediately, I was set free from depression. I didn't even have to do a chain of prayer or anything. Right away, I was set free.
4: 3 minutes, you're healed from depression.
3: Yes, Bishop.
4: And she didn't have faith. Imagine if she had faith. She didn't have faith. And she came to a church she didn't like. She didn't have faith. There was nobody to come with her. She came by herself. As the pastor said, you have faith, but you don't know how to use. Your faith has healed you. Thank you very much.
2: She had faith, but she didn't know how to use it. You see, 2 years, 3 years suffering with an infection. She was told that she had to leave taking medication. She was taking medication, but the problem was still there. 2 years of depression. But when she came to the church, she received the prayer. She received the prayer, and the miracle took place in her life because God is the same and God did not change. God is the same and God did not change. And the same miracle can take place in your life. Maybe you say you are depressed. Maybe you say you are a person that, you know, you have an infection, a bacteria. You have a sickness, an infirmity. But God is calling you. God is calling you. Take action. Take action. Because there is a way out for you. There is a solution for you. And our doors is open. We have our church spread across the regions of Guyana. Our headquarters is at 162 Charlotte and Wellington Street. And our church is open today. Maybe you say, Pastor, the problem that I'm facing, I cannot wait. I cannot wait. I need help. I need urgent help. Our doors is open. Our doors is open right now. You can walk inside of any one of our branches spread across the country because help is available for each one of you. Yes, help is available for each one of you.
5: My name is Gita, and before coming to the Universal Church, I was going through a lot of depression. Depression, sleepless night, family problems, and anxiety.

0: The reason why I was going through this problem is because of the unfaithfulness of my spouse. After the separation of my ex-spouse, I started to go through a lot of depression because I had to take care of my kids, send them to school, provide everything for them. My depression was very bad because I couldn't sleep at night. I had to use sleeping tablets. I had to go to the doctor every month to take medication. Although I was going to the doctor, I didn't find any help in the doctor. My anxiety, I couldn't walk far distance. If I walk far distance, I start to feel like a vibration in my heart, and I thought it was a heart problem. Well, the sleepless night, sometimes I have to get a tablet. If I don't use the tablet, I can't sleep in the night. Because of this problem, I was going through weakness in my body. I used to feel weak. I used to get a lot of headache, pain in my head, numbness in my head. The lowest point in my life when I was very sick, I couldn't go out and work, and I couldn't provide for my children. The family problem came by the situation that I was going through, because my family, when I in need of something, they had to help me, so it caused problems and argument in the family. Well, sometimes when I cannot provide, I feel that I'm not capable to take care of these children. That is why I feel that the problems came about, when I have to go and ask, and I feel bad about it sometimes. Well, I heard about the church. I had a friend, and she used to come to the Universal Church, and she always told me about the church. So when I was going to the doctor, I told her, and then she invited me to the church. Because of my situation problem that I was going through, I decided to take a decision and come to the church, because I wasn't getting help from nowhere. Well, when I came to the church, I spoke with the pastor, and he teach me to do a chain of prayer. And I keep doing the chain of prayer every day, from Monday to Sunday. I was there for 1 year in the church. Every day, I keep persevering, and I start to overcome where I start to sleep without using the sleeping tablets. I overcome the next one, the anxiety, and then I overcome the nervousness that I was going through this, and the spiritual problem also. Well, I take part in the chain of prayer. I took part in the campaign, and I keep persevering. And then I start to see a lot of changes inside of my health. I overcome every problem that I was going through. Anxiety, sleepless night, heart problem, whatever situation I think I had. I start to take the pictures of my family in the church and anoint it, and I start to pray for them. And in the situation, the family start united. We stopped getting quarreling. Today, my life is transformed, because I no longer get quarrel. I no longer get any family problem. Today, I have my own business. Today, I receive the Holy Spirit. My health, I no longer go to the doctor anymore for anything. I am healed from everything that I was going through. I have no more depression, no more anxiety, no more sleepless night. Those who are watching my testimony, I would like to advise you, dear, that whatever situation you're going through, come to the Universal Church and you will get help. Because the same thing God has done for me, He can do for you.
1: The same thing God has done for her, He can do for you. We have come to the end of our program, but our helpline remains open. You can give us a call. You can continue calling us, because our helpline remains open. You can call us 225-1557 to find out where is the nearest Universal Church to you, and you can find out how you can reach us and how God can help you regardless of the situation that you are facing. May God bless all of you. Have a good one.

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2: With the news, I am Lizzie Yearwood. Good day. Chief Magistrate Judy Latchman has declined to examine a Guyana Police Force press release concerning evidence given by Senior Superintendent Prem Narayan in the extradition case involving Nazar and Azreddin Mohammed. When the committal proceedings resumed this morning, Defense Attorney Siand Dorjin raised concerns about the September 11 police statement, saying it mischaracterized Narayan's evidence about records he said he had destroyed. The police have maintained that only working notes were destroyed, while official evidential records were preserved and presented to the court. But the defense disputes that account and says Narayan's evidence was misrepresented in the police release. Latchman told the defense she did not want to hear or see the contents of the statement and said she would focus only on evidence properly placed before the court. She told the defense that if it had concerns about the police release, it could take necessary action as the defense sees it fit. Narayan's cross-examination continues, with the defense questioning him about the handling of extradition records and the documents he said were destroyed. Guyana Power and Light is looking for additional electricity generation capacity as it prepares for the final months of 2026, with the utility acknowledging that its existing reserve is too thin to comfortably absorb further demand or unexpected generation problems. GPL Chief Executive Officer Kesh Nandlal said the utility is considering several options, including smaller generating units that can be brought into the system quickly, as well as a larger generation solution. GPL is also engaging a Brazilian generating company that has available equipment and technical expertise, Nandlal said, as the utility looks for additional capacity in the short term. The surge comes as peak demand has climbed to about 255 megawatts, compared with 221 megawatts last year and 125 megawatts in 2020. Nandlal said GPL currently has about 270 megawatts available, but that does not provide the reserve the utility needs to comfortably manage the system when generating units are taken offline or unexpected problems occur. Lynn Seka says construction of Guyana's gas-to-energy plant is continuing around the clock, with work now progressing simultaneously across the power plant, natural gas liquids facility, substation, battery storage system, and other supporting infrastructure. The latest update from the contractor comes as the project enters a critical period ahead of the government's latest commitment to bring the first gas turbine online by the end of December. Lynn Seka said teams are working 24 hours a day, 7 days a week, as construction advances across the Wales site, including the installation and completion of major mechanical, electrical, and structural systems. The company's update follows a recent government inspection, which highlighted significant progress at the site. Government said approximately 10,000 piles have now been installed, some reaching 38 meters into the ground, while about 44,000 cubic meters of concrete have been placed. Linseka has also reported extensive quality control testing of the foundation and concrete works. The project is now under a tighter delivery schedule. The first gas turbine is expected to generate about 57 megawatts for the national grid by the end of 2026, with the remaining gas turbines expected to come online in the first quarter of 2027 and combined cycle operations targeted for June 2027. Further afield, a UN report has concluded that recent US airstrikes on vessels allegedly trafficking drugs breached international law and could constitute crimes against humanity. The report by Special Rapporteur Ben Saul said since September last year, there had been at least 68 U.S. strikes in the Caribbean and Pacific outside U.S. territorial waters, which killed more than 220 people. Saul said that even if targets could be identified as members of designated terrorist groups, they had not staged an armed attack on the U.S., which would trigger a right to self-defense under international law. The report comes 2 days after the U.S. military said it killed 4 people in a strike on a vessel in the Caribbean. And finally, on the international scene, German Chancellor Friedrich Merz has called a local election defeat for his party, the Christian Democratic Unit, CDU, a disaster, but vowed to remain in post. In the northeastern state, the CDU fell short of a 5% threshold to enter parliament, underperforming against what had already been projected to be the party's worst ever result in that area. Far-right Alternative for Germany, AfD, was on track to win the most votes in said area, but it is unlikely to govern as other parties refuse to work with it. Meanwhile, in Berlin, the ruling CDU was on course to be beaten by Die Linke, the left, and that's news to the moment. The details can be found at newsroom.gy. I am Lizina Yearwood. 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
5: 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It is Monday, the 21st of September 2026. DJ Golden Child here, keeping your company on yet another edition of Music Mazza on a Kangan Monday. Trust that you guys are having a great day. Shouting out to everyone who's locked into the program in or out of Guyana, wherever you're locked in from. I hope you guys had a great weekend as well. And you know, it's always good vibes and good music here on 89.1 FM Music Mazza, especially on a Kangan Monday. So you know what you got to do? Turn up those radios and let's get with the vibes.

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3: 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Any person applying for a change or correction to his or her particulars must provide the relevant original source document, birth certificate, and deed poll for a name change by deed poll, birth certificate, and marriage certificate for a name change by marriage. 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Visit the GCOM registration office responsible for your area of residence to conduct any of the above transactions. The claims aspect of this exercise will end on Tuesday, July 14, 2026. For more information, contact the GCOM on 225-0278-9 or visit www.gcom.org.gy.
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0: So yes, back with you, and we've kickstarted the program with some Bollywood tracks. I have a few more like that for you, and then we will dive into some remixes as well and spice it up, keep spicing it up here on the Pulse of Guyana Music Maza. Once again, shouting out to all the loyal fans of NTN Radio, to everyone locked in overall. We're going to keep the vibes rolling and you keep enjoying.

And saying good afternoon to everyone locked in for a blessed and productive week ahead to all. That's coming from Sharon of Providence. Shouting out to Shawnee as well. Good afternoon to Auntie Beryl, who's locked in. She says, happy Kangen Monday. Blessings to everyone. And we also have here a happy birthday. Greetings going out to Miss Shalini. Karim Bakas from your husband Zahid. May Allah continue to bless you and grant all your wishes. Of course, yes, definitely later on the program, I'm definitely dropping a birthday song for everyone celebrating their birthday today. We're wishing you all the best. All right, and we also have your good afternoon to everyone locked in and sending out birthday wishes to Mala of Eccles. Greetings from her husband Rocky, to granddaughters, and also from Lalita and the family as well. So enjoy your birthday.

And of course, you want to say congratulations to the Antigua Falcons and winning their first title as well in this leg, CPL 2026. Yeah, shout out to the team. They played well. Shout out to the Jamaican Kingsmen as well. You know, we were rooting for them as well, man. But nevertheless, both teams played well to reach the finals. But the better team came out on top in the CPL 2026. Winners, Antigua Falcons. Congratulations to them, to all the fans who supported them across the CPL as well, across the Caribbean, across the world. Yeah, because CPL is global as well. So, yes, once again, congratulations from us here at NTN to the Antigua Falcons on winning their first title in CPL 2026. And of course, you know, I got a shout out to the man, Rahul Singh, the green car guy. Big up yourself, brother.

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2: Okay, okay, good. Oh, all of that? Oh, all right. Yes, I'll let William check. All right. William, your Aunt Maria said that the government have some new health voucher that you could go and do your blood test at those private hospitals. Check Ministry of Health Facebook or TikTok page and see if they have anything posted.
3: The government of Guyana through the Ministry of Health is committed to improving the health and well-being of all citizens.
2: Look, that and have some new health voucher that you could go and do your blood test at those private hospitals. Check Ministry of Health Facebook or TikTok page and see if they have anything posted.
3: The government of Guyana through the Ministry of Health is committed to improving the health and well-being of all citizens.
4: Look, Dad, it's true. They got

0: thyroid function test. I find you need to go and get your diabetes check as well, because you be pee-peeing a lot these days.
1: Maureen, please. And the word is thyroid, not thyroid.
0: Oh, thyroid, thyroid, same thing. Look, William.
1: We was just checking it online.
0: William, it says here scan to see list of providers or something. I don't know what I mean. Do your thing.
2: These vouchers cover essential health services, including eye testing and prescription spectacles, cervical cancer screening, and the universal voucher, which includes a comprehensive set of blood tests.
3: Look, you got plenty of places. Look, this one even close by, you know.
0: Oh,
3: yeah.
0: Marcos, that settles it. Bright and early tomorrow morning, we are going.
1: Bright and early, Noreen? Huh? Like you acting like if your kidney's falling out and we got to get it checked.
0: Marcos, you know you don't take our health seriously at all. Look, William had to get glasses the other day and you didn't want to take him. If it wasn't for me and, well, the ministry eye test voucher that they give out, my child could have gone blind.
1: All right, Noreen. We're going to go and do the test, man. But what if the test costs more?
0: Marcus, seriously? So we can't pay any little extra? Look, Marcus. These tests cost like $2,000 and $3,000. How much more could it possibly be, Marcus? $2,000, $3,000 is only in this country you could get these things?
1: All right, Noreen, fine. And you will be using your cervical cancer screening voucher too.
0: Oh, Marcus, you don't need to tell me all of that, because let me let you know, your girl Noreen intends to look fit and proper this year.
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0: And let me send a shout out quickly to Auntie Lalita and her crew at Monaville Market, to the folks at Serendipity Gift Shop, that's Auntie Hema and her crew, and the folks at Monty's Variety Store, Pamela Citra and Hendricks, to Auntie Ruby, Auntie Parr, Uncle Anno, to Auntie Mina up in Bushlad Burbies, you know, to all our regular listeners. Linda, good afternoon to you as well and your family, to the Sudials, to Whitfield and Collins, Whitfield Collins there, Natasha. I know Auntie Mona, all you guys are always locked into it. Yeah, to everyone overall, man, let's keep the vibes going here.

have here, I would like to send out sincere condolences to the family of the passing of Julius Edgehill of the Bank of Guyana. Prayers are with you all. May his soul rest in peace. That is coming from Sharon from Providence. And also shouting out to Auntie Ruby, who is always locked in and enjoying the vibes. And we have here a good afternoon, enjoying the nice music playing on this Kangen Monday. Also, I would like to congratulate the Antigua Bermuda Falcons for winning a good game, since you guards didn't make it. Thanks for rubbing it in, Auntie Nalini Singh. Yes, big ups to you. She was rooting for the Kingsmen. I was also rooting for the Kingsmen. Nevertheless, they got their first title there, the Falcons. So better luck next year, she says, for the Warriors again. Mm-hmm.

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We are very locked in from in or out of Guyana. I trust that you are enjoying the vibes here on this edition of Kangan Monday. Today is also International Day of Peace, designated by the United Nations. And this year's theme is Invest in Peace for Everyone, Everywhere, Every Day. So happy International Day of Peace as we continue with the music.

And shout out to the man Kamal Hamid. Shout out to you and your entire family locked in from Toronto there. And let me also say shout outs to Farhana and Nazarene, and to Charmely and Pablo Sarju as well up in the Bronx. We make it clap. We make it clap.

also shouting out to Auntie Carmen Deodat, who is saying good afternoon to everyone listening to have a blessed week. Yes, and another birthday greetings here as well. Sending out happy birthday greetings to Mr. Whitfield Collins, coming from his wife Natasha Collins, and the two boys, Nathan and Nathaniel. Do enjoy. Yahoo.

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0: Right back with you, and I'm sure that you guys are definitely enjoying these remixes, and of course gonna drop some more for you here this afternoon on the Pulse of Guyana, so keep enjoying.
1: Hello.

0: And once again, shout out to everyone locked into the program. We are very locked in from in or out of Guyana. I trust that you are enjoying the vibes here on this edition of Kangan Monday. Today is also International Day of Peace, designated by the United Nations. And this year's theme is Invest in Peace for Everyone, Everywhere, Every Day. So happy International Day of Peace as we continue with the music.
1: Mr. Stop. 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

0: Gonna be right back with you after this short commercial break as we continue here on Okanga Monday. The Pulse of Guyana. 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
0: All right, back with you as we come down to the last segment of this edition of Kangan Monday Music Maserati here on the Pulse of Guyana. 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

Well, it's always about the good music and the good vibes. 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Once again, want to say thank you, and you guys do have a blessed afternoon. Stay safe. Enjoy the remainder of the day. DJ Golden Child saying bye-bye for now.

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6: 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I'm Veronica, with you until 18 hours or 6 p.m. It is the 21st day in the month of September. Boy, is it a hot and steaming Monday afternoon in the capital city. We're broadcasting live from Georgetown, Guyana. How was your weekend? I hope you had some rest. Or I hope you did the things that you like to do. You spent time with your friends, your family. You got some work done. Did some tours around the house. Or you just got some rest in. Or even if you worked. I hope you made the most of the weekend, right? Because Lord knows, another week is upon us. We gone again. Full speed. If you're celebrating a birthday today, happy birthday to you. Many happy returns on your special day. Wishing you all the best. Celebrating an anniversary? Well, happy anniversary to you. You're just celebrating Monday? Well, happy Monday to you. We've got great musical selections lined up for you this afternoon. So I hope you turn your radios up and enjoy. And of course, thank you for tuning in to your Monday afternoon rush hour show. For those of you joining us along the roadways, doing your afternoon pickups or drop-offs, or just, you know, moseying on about on the outside, I trust that you're taking it easy on the roadways.

0: thank you for staying tuned in to your Monday afternoon rush hour show. 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Here's to hoping that you're enjoying the musical selections on the outside. We'll check in on our daily observances calendar. What's lined up for today, September 21, you ask? Or what's been happening today? Because, you know, it's almost the end of another day. September 21, it's International Day of Peace. It's Chai Day. It's World Alzheimer's Day. Respect for the Aged Day. And Surgical Technologist Day. A special good afternoon greeting is going out to the surgical technologists on the outside. I hope you're having a good day. Checking in with your hourly weather forecast before we head into a commercial break. It is currently 30 degrees with sunny conditions. And sunny conditions will last for the rest of the day. Wind gusts are up at 25 kilometers per hour. The sun will set in Georgetown at 17 hours 49. That is 5:49 p.m. Seems the days are getting shorter. If only they were getting cooler.
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are you guys feeling the Teddy Swims this afternoon? 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Today is the International Day of Peace, observed on Monday, 21st September 2026. The official theme is Invest in Peace for Everyone, Everywhere, Every Day. The focus is to honor everyday people who work locally to build stability, nonviolence, and lasting peace from the ground up. The day was actually established or created in 1981 by the United Nations General Assembly. The purpose of this specific observance is it promotes global ideals of nonviolence, cooperation, and ceasefire. Communities and individuals worldwide actually mark the day through educational events, peace walks, and dialogues. You can learn more at un.org. That's www.un.org. But International Day of Peace is upon us. UN Secretary General Antonio Guterres said, and I quote, "On this International Day of Peace, let us all be inspired by the courage of those who champion peace in neighborhoods, classrooms, and communities. And let's call on world leaders to invest in a peaceful future for all people," end quote. Once again, the theme for this year's observance is Invest in Peace for Everyone, Everywhere, Every Day.

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3: 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Oh, all of that? All right. Yes, I'll let William check. All right. William, your Aunt Maria said that the government have some new health voucher that you could go and do your blood test at those private hospitals. Check Ministry of Health Facebook or TikTok page and see if they have anything for you.
4: The government of Guyana through the Ministry of Health is committed to improving the health and well-being of all citizens.
5: 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They got for children too.
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4: As part of this initiative, a range of health vouchers is now available for every Guyanese.
6: Marcus!
3: Mama, what is it, Maureen? We're making all the noise for man.
6: Oh, you're right there. Marcus, I went to collect these $10,000 vouchers for all of us. Look, it says here that you could test kidneys and blood count and even a thyroid function test. And mind you, need to go and get your diabetes check as well, because you'll be pee-peeing a lot these days.
3: Maureen, please. And the word is thyroid, not thyroid.
6: Oh, thyroid, thyroid, same thing. Look, William.
3: We was just checking it online.
6: William, it says here scan to see list of providers or something. I don't know what I mean. Do your thing.
4: These vouchers cover essential health services, including eye testing and prescription spectacles, cervical cancer screening, and the universal voucher, which includes a comprehensive set of blood tests.
5: Look, you got plenty of places. Look, this one even close by, you know.
6: Oh, yeah. Marcus, that settles it. Bright and early tomorrow morning, we are going.
3: Bright and early, Noreen? Huh? Like you acting like if your kidney's falling out and we got to get it checked.
6: Marcus, you know you don't take our health seriously at all. Look, William had to get glasses the other day and you didn't want to take him. If it wasn't for me and, well, the ministry eye test voucher that they give out, my child could have gone blind.
3: All right, Noreen. We're going to go and do the test, man. But what if the test costs more?
6: Marcus, seriously? So we can't pay any little extra? Look, Marcus. These tests cost like $2,000 and $3,000. How much more could it possibly be, Marcus? $2,000, $3,000 is only in this country you could get these things?
3: All right, Noreen, fine. And you will be using your cervical cancer screening voucher too.
6: Oh, Marcus, you don't need to tell me all of that. because let me let you know, your girl Noreen intends to look fit and proper this year.
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time check for you, 16:53. We've got the news and detail coming up shortly. But before we get to that, here are some of your headlining stories for today, the details of which you can find in the Guyana Chronicle. The news and detail complements of Newsroom Guyana comes up at 17:00 or 5 p.m. Government developing mobile app to widen access to Guyana Development Bank. Hosororo Secondary poised to redefine education in Region 1. Guyana seeks China's cooperation in agriculture, urban, maritime development. Government assessing foreign exchange demand concerns, President Ali says. Of course, for the details of these and other stories, you can check out the Guyana Chronicle. 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
1: With the news, I am Shania Ali. Good afternoon. Canon Oja was charged with the murder of Noel Nephi Luther, who was shot and killed in Georgetown in July 2015. Oja appeared before Chief Magistrate Judy Latchman at the Georgetown Magistrates Court, where the murder charge was read to him. He was not required to enter a plea and was subsequently remanded to prison. The matter was adjourned to October 12, 2026. Oja was arrested by ranks of the Criminal Investigation Department headquarters on Friday, 3 days after he was deported to Guyana from the United States. He had been wanted in Guyana for years in connection with Luther's death. President Dr. Irfan Ali has emphasized that peace and stability are crucial in the region as Guyana and its neighbors seek investors to develop new industries and sectors. The president made these remarks today at an event in New York. President Ali is in New York this week for the United Nations General Assembly. At today's event, the president spoke about Guyana's development, noting that the country's burgeoning oil and gas sector is fueling growth in other sectors and that it needs foreign capital and expertise. However, Ali said stability is needed both in Guyana and across the region, so that investors have the confidence to continue investing there. Chief Magistrate Judy Latchman today declined to examine a Guyana Police Force press release about evidence given by Senior Superintendent Prem Narayan in the extradition proceedings against Nazar and Azruddin Mohammed, telling the defense she did not want the contents brought to her attention. The issue was raised as the committal proceedings resumed at the Georgetown Magistrates Court, with attorney Sayan Durgin telling the court that the defense had concerns after the police issued a public statement concerning records Narayan said he had destroyed. Durgin said the September 11 police release had sought to explain reports arising from Narayan's evidence and, in the defense's view, had misrepresented and mischaracterized what the special branch head had told the court. He said the defense was particularly concerned because Narayan's cross-examination had previously been suspended after the witness indicated that he wanted legal advice before answering certain questions. The defense lawyer said the police statement had been issued while Narayan remained a witness under cross-examination. Further afield, the Caribbean is not short of infrastructure needs, project ideas, or available capital. What continues to hold back investment is the ability to turn those ideas into well-prepared, bankable projects that can withstand economic shocks, political transitions, and decades-long investment horizons. That was one of the central messages emerging from the Caribbean Infrastructure Forum session, named The Mechanics of Bankable Projects, How to Best Use the Tools Available. This is where regional banking, development finance, and advisory leaders examined what it will take to attract private capital to Caribbean infrastructure at greater scale. And finally, on the international scene, a Rwandan man who has been living in North London has become the first person charged in the UK with offences relating to the 1994 Rwanda genocide, the Crown Prosecution Service, CPS, has said. Dr. Vincent Brown, aged 65, has been charged with one offence of conduct ancillary to genocide and six offences of conduct ancillary to murder as a crime against humanity. Frank Ferguson, head of the CPS's Special Crime and Counterterrorism Division, said Brown is alleged to have directed and incited acts of murder and genocide carried out by others. Brown will appear at Westminster Magistrates Court tomorrow. And that's the news to the moment. The details and more can be found at newsroom.uk.
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2: 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It is 30 degrees on the outside with sunny conditions and sunny conditions set to continue for the rest of the day. Wind gusts are up at 23 kilometers per hour and the sun will set in Georgetown at 17 hours 49.

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6: Hey folks, how's it going? 17 hours 9 on the clock. Today it is Chai Day. So before we get into some more musical selections, we're going to learn a little bit about chai. So in many Asian countries, the word chai actually means tea, but the actual chai drink did not contain tea from the onset or from the inception. Masala chai, which translates to mixed spiced tea, is what we've come to know as chai today. It is one remarkable drink that has now gained popularity across the world and is served in homes and coffee shops in different forms. Although Chai Day only dates back to the 21st of September back in 2008, the drink itself is said to have been created over 5,000 years ago, specifically for medicinal purposes and as a special tea for royalty. Its earliest version was only a mixture of spices, but without tea leaves. Over the years, it has grown to be loved by people worldwide and taken in various forms, including with the additional leaves from the chamomile plant, along with milk and sweetener by the British during their occupation of India during the colonial era. Now today, chai is well known for the many benefits that it provides the body, a direct effect of its constituents. These constituents and their health benefits include black pepper and ginger, which aids in digestion, cloves, which help to relieve abdominal pain, cardamom, which helps to elevate one's mood, and cinnamon, which promotes the health of the lung and the heart. So happy chai day to you. It's a beautiful Monday afternoon to brew a pot of chai. Have it with, you know, your family, a friend, a neighbor, or by yourself. It's fine too. Let's get into some more musical selections. This is your Monday afternoon rush hour show on NTN Radio. Hey, Pravan, how are you? I trust all is well. Have a fantastic rest of your Monday afternoon.

announcements for you. This is your Monday afternoon rush hour show. If you're joining us from rush hour traffic right now, I trust that you're taking it easy along the roadways. 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

guess I'm a bad liar. 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
1: Thanks for sticking around with us on your Monday afternoon rush hour show. We'll check in with the Obrit schedule for tomorrow. That's the Burbies River Bridge, set to be closed to vehicular traffic tomorrow, September 22 at 13 hours 45. That's 1:45 p.m. They will remain closed until 15 hours 15. That is 3:15 p.m. So if you plan on heading in that direction for tomorrow, Tuesday, please be mindful of their scheduled closure. Also coming up tomorrow on your calendar, tomorrow it's going to be American Businesswoman's Day, Elephant Appreciation Day. Tomorrow we're going to be celebrating the ice cream cone. Tomorrow it's also going to be Hobbit Day. Tomorrow it's going to be World Rhino Day, Remote Employee Appreciation Day, White Chocolate Day, States and Capitals Day, Online Recovery Day, and Girls Night In Day. Finally, tomorrow we're going to be celebrating Centenarians Day. So that's all that's coming up for tomorrow, September 2nd. Tomorrow, we're also going to be celebrating the wonder that is Miss Lalita Dayaram. She's going to be celebrating her 60th birthday tomorrow and her 34th wedding anniversary. Wow, that is amazing. Happy almost birthday to you, my dear. I hope you have a fantastic time. Happy almost anniversary. And a special good afternoon is going out to you and your beautiful family. 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

0: It is 17 hours 45 on the clock. 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I've got your daily fun facts from BeAGreatTeacher.com, consisting of your thought for this afternoon, your random fact for this afternoon, and your joke for this afternoon. So let's start off with your thought. Today's thought is, reads, the most precious gift you can offer anyone is our attention. The most precious gift we can offer anyone is our attention. So that's your thought for this afternoon. Think about that. Whatever it is that you're doing on the outside, you're probably in the kitchen cooking dinner, or you're having dinner, or you just sat down staring into space, listening to the radio, you're driving along the roadways, whatever it is that you're doing. Remember, the most precious gift you can give anyone or offer anyone is your attention. A random fact for this afternoon, the average person blinks 14 to 17 times a minute. And what's better is that you can just sit there and time how many times you blink and count it. That's your random fact for this afternoon. The average person blinks 14 to 17 times a minute. And finally, your joke for this afternoon. What is the king of the classroom? It's okay if you don't laugh. This joke is, it's mid. But what is the king of the classroom? The answer is the ruler. Get it? You get it. Yeah, I know. Anyway, I've got your final commercial break lined up right now, so I'll bid you adieu early today. Thanks so much for spending time with me on your Monday afternoon rush hour show. I've been your host, Veronica. I am wishing you a marvelous Monday night. I trust you'll take it easy on the roadways, and you'll join me again tomorrow. Same time, same station for more rush hour content. Until then, take good care of yourselves. Enjoy your rest this evening, and stay tuned into NTN. We've got great music and programming lined up for your listening pleasure. Take care. Bye-bye. 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
5: 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Good. Oh, all of that? Oh, all right. Yes, I'll let William check. All right. William, your Aunt Maria said that the government have some new health voucher that you could go and do your blood test at those private hospitals. 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
6: The government of Guyana through the Ministry of Health is committed to improving the health and well-being of all citizens.
7: Look, Dad, it's true. They got for children too.
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6: As part of this initiative, a range of health vouchers is now available for every Guyanese.
7: Marcus!
5: Mama, where is it, Maureen? We're making all the noise for man.
8: Oh, you're right there. Marcus, I went to collect these $10,000 vouchers for all of us. Look, it says here that you could test kidneys and blood count and even a thyroid function test. I find you need to go and get your diabetes check as well because you be pee-peeing a lot these days.
5: Maureen, please. And the word is thyroid, not thyroid.
8: Oh, thyroid, thyroid, same thing. Look, William.
5: We was just checking it online.
8: William, it says here scan to see list of providers or something. I don't know what I mean. Do your thing.
6: These vouchers cover essential health services, including eye testing and prescription spectacles, cervical cancer screening, and the universal voucher, which includes a comprehensive set of blood tests.
7: Look, you got plenty of places. Look, this one even close by, you know.
8: Oh, yeah. Marcus, that settles it. Bright and early tomorrow morning, we are going.
5: Bright and early, Noreen? Huh? Like, you acting like if your kidney's falling out and we got to get it checked.
8: Marcus, you know you don't take our health seriously at all. Look, William had to get glasses the other day and you didn't want to take him. If it wasn't for me and, well, the ministry eye test voucher that they give out, my child could have gone blind.
5: All right, Noreen. We're going to go and do the test, man. But what if the test costs more?
8: Marcus, seriously? So we can't pay any little extra? Look, Marcus. These tests cost like $2,000 and $3,000. How much more could it possibly be, Marcus? $2,000, $3,000 is only in this country you could get these things?
5: All right, Noreen, fine. And you will be using your cervical cancer screening voucher too.
8: Oh, Marcus, you don't need to tell me all of that because let me let you know, your girl Noreen intends to look fit and proper this year.
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0: catching up on what is happening, checking in as messages come through, staying in the loop as the day unfolds. 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

0: You know how it is. You're out minding your business, and then a melody can just hit you. Da da da da da da. Love is just a happy feeling. Yeah.
1: It happens in real life. A quick hum turns into feedback. Feedback turns into a vibe. And sometimes a breakaway moment. With one, she stays connected wherever inspiration shows up.
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